0: felony hazing in connection with the death of a player.
1: 18-year-old CJ Dickey collapsed during his first workout with the team in 2024. In a lawsuit, his family has claimed that strength and conditioning coach Mark Hulbis forced Dickey to do up-and-down exercises. The teen was later rushed to the hospital and treated for rhabdomyolysis, or rhabdo, a condition caused by extreme exertion that leads to muscle breakdown. Pennsylvania's attorney general calling it an extraordinary tragedy, worsened by the fact that CJ's death was preventable.
0: ABC's Sophie Flay. Illinois is the latest state to impose regulations on artificial intelligence. A bill signed into law by Governor J.B. Pritzker increases transparency and accountability requirements for the largest AI models, so as to generate more than $500 million in annual revenue and are trained using massive computing power. Mariska Hargitay will host the 78th Primetime Emmy Awards in September. Nominations will be revealed tomorrow. Dave Packer, ABC News.
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6: A very summer-like weather pattern setting up this week. We'll see scattered storms diminish early tonight. Then skies are partly cloudy with lows in the mid-60s. Wednesday, it's mostly sunny. Highs reach the low to mid-80s. Scattered storms are possible late in the day. Thursday, skies are partly sunny with highs in the low to mid-80s. We will have the chance for summertime storms. I'm meteorologist Kat Campbell in the NCN Weather Center.
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5: 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The Burnsville Pool, the hours are like this: Monday, Tuesday, and Thursday, 11 to 6. That's Monday, Tuesday, Thursday. Now, Wednesday, Friday, and Saturday, the hours are 11 to 5. They're also open on Sunday from 1 o'clock to 5 o'clock in the afternoon. Now, the admission price at the Burnsville Pool, $5, $5 admission, $3 for age 5 and under, and then $2 for non-swimmers at the Burnsville Pool.
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I am a card-carrying member of what you call the old school, John Conley. It's real country. I'm Gary Walker. I don't know. Is it just me or does it feel like Monday? It's Mark Chestnut on Real Country.

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1: I came crawling home last night, like many nights before. I finally made it to my feet as she opened up the door. And she said, "You're not gonna do this anymore." She said, "I'm gonna hire

0: Luke Albert Combs turned 36 years old March 2nd, the man with that golden voice. 21 consecutive number one singles on country radio and counting. He was born 1990, Charlotte, North Carolina. Return with me, if you will, to June of 2017. Luke released his major label debut album, This One's For You. Reached number one on the Billboard Country Top Country Albums chart. Something number one he's very accustomed to on the charts. I'm Gary Walker, and I got more number ones coming up. More hits, more real country. Kenny Chesney and Gene Watson.
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4: Good evening. Tonight's forecast, scattered thunderstorms are possible early. Then it's partly cloudy. Low temperatures dip into the mid-60s overnight. Wednesday, it's mostly sunny with some scattered late-day storms. Highs are in the low to mid-80s. Thursday,

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1: Good evening. Tonight's forecast, scattered thunderstorms are possible early. Then it's partly cloudy. Low temperatures dip into the mid-60s overnight. Wednesday, it's mostly sunny with some scattered late-day storms. Highs are in the low to mid-80s. Thursday.
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1: Good evening. Tonight's forecast, scattered thunderstorms are possible early. Then it's partly cloudy. Low temperatures dip into the mid-60s overnight. Wednesday, it's mostly sunny with some scattered late-day storms. Highs are in the low to mid-80s. Thursday, partly sunny with...
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1: ABC News, I'm Dave Packer. A New York high-rise that was being converted from offices to apartments began to buckle today, leading to nearby evacuations. ABC's Aaron Katursky at the scene.
2: In the last several hours, they've sealed off the streets here, and a small team of experts has gone floor by floor into that building and determined that the damaged columns are no longer moving, so work can begin now to try and shore up the building with emergency trusses. That work's expected to last throughout the night.
1: And that temporary shoring is expected to begin soon. CENTCOM confirming powerful airstrikes against Iran. It's in response to earlier Iranian attacks on vessels in the Strait of Hormuz. While in Turkey for the NATO summit, President Trump called out NATO allies over not getting involved in the Iran war. At least 17 Democratic senators are saying that Democratic Senate candidate Graham Platner should end his campaign. He faces sexual assault allegations he claims are false. This is ABC News. Novak Djokovic outlasted Felix Auger-Aliassime after more than 5 hours to reach the Wimbledon semifinals. Coco Gauff overcame a shaky start to reach the semifinals for the first time. Premium economy is getting an upgrade.
3: American, Delta, and United Airlines all say they're pumping more money into premium seats and experiences on board, including sliding glass doors, cocktail bars, and soundproof relaxation pods for those in first class. Some say it's more proof that travel is strikingly different for those in the expensive seats versus the economy seats. Delta CEO Ed Bastain telling a recent podcast, "We can't win by providing the cheapest seats. We win by providing the best."
1: ABC's Sherry Preston. Even though the U.S. has confirmed cases of the New World screwworm, it hasn't affected beef prices.
4: Agriculture officials now confirm 32 cases of the parasitic larvae of the screwworm fly infesting livestock in a dozen Texas counties and a dog in New Mexico. And while the price of ground beef is nearly $7 a pound,
1: Dave Packer, ABC News.
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8: A very summer-like weather pattern setting up this week. We'll see scattered storms diminish early tonight. Then skies are partly cloudy with lows in the mid-60s. Wednesday, it's mostly sunny. Highs reach the low to mid-80s. Scattered storms are possible late in the day. Thursday, skies are partly sunny with highs in the low to mid-80s.

0: More like weather patterns setting up this week. We'll see scattered storms diminish early tonight. Then skies are partly cloudy with lows in the mid-60s. Wednesday, it's mostly sunny. Highs reach the low to mid-80s. Scattered storms are possible late in the day. Thursday, skies are partly sunny with highs in the low to mid-80s. See scattered storms diminish early tonight. Then skies are partly cloudy with lows in the mid-60s. Wednesday, it's mostly sunny. Highs reach the low to mid-80s. Scattered storms are possible late in the day. Thursday, skies are partly sunny with highs in the low to mid-80s. We will have the chance for...
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2: Don't forget about the free summer meals program that starts this Thursday, continues every Thursday here during the month of July. No cost, no sign up, just show up. At the time the show up is 11 to 1, the place is going to be at the Shoal Creek Church. What this is a drive-through meal program during the month of July. It's open to all families with kids in Yancey County schools. So bring them on by. That's going to be every Thursday from 11 to 1 down at Shoal Creek Church, the place to be for that pickup.
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0: him and what he was doing, even sometimes when he didn't. And before that, from the soundtrack of Honeysuckle Rose, Willie, Angel Flying Too Close to the Ground. I'm flying. I'm Gary Walker with more real country on the way. I've got Tim McGraw, Joe Diffie, and Riley Green.
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1: ABC News, I'm Dave Packer. Increasing pressure on Maine Senate Democratic nominee Graham Plattner to drop out of the race amid sexual assault allegations, which he denies. ABC's Jay O'Brien.
2: His top supporter, Senator Bernie Sanders, who stood by him through a series of scandals, saying he spoke with Plattner, and in light of these very serious allegations, I have recommended that he step aside. Plattner has until Monday to remove his name from the ballot, but as he deliberates, his party is moving on. Several Maine Democrats already raising their hands to take his place.
1: U.S. Central Command announcing new powerful strikes, pledging to impose hefty costs on Iran for attacking three commercial ships in the Strait of Hormuz in just the past 24 hours. In New York, engineers attempting to stabilize the under-construction high-rise that buckled today. Fellow Republicans say they touched base with Kentucky Republican Senator Mitch McConnell, who's been hospitalized for weeks for reasons that have still not been disclosed by aides. This is ABC News. The family of former Dallas Cowboys defensive end Marshawn Nealand released a report from the Concussion and CTE Foundation that shows the 24-year-old had a brain abnormality linked to repeated head trauma. Nealand died by suicide after a high-speed chase with police in November of 2025. A Syrian official

0: Officials says investigators are looking for those responsible for two explosions in Damascus during French President Macron's visit today. 6 months after reaching a settlement with federal regulators, Walmart strikes a similar deal with Texas.
1: The world's largest retailer had been accused of overstating the earning potential of participants in the Spark Driver program, the service that delivers groceries and other merchandise to consumers. Walmart promised in February to pay $79 million to affected drivers and $21 million in fines and penalties. Now it's agreed to a similar settlement in Texas, paying its Spark drivers $7 million collectively and $7 million to the state. Jim Ryan, ABC News.
0: And I'm Dave Packer, ABC News.
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0: Before he went into the studio to record that Johnny Cash, he claimed he had a dream where he heard the song accompanied by Mexican trumpets. Well, it worked out pretty well. It became the biggest hit of Johnny's career at the time, staying at number one on the charts for 7 weeks. Oh, that ring of fire. I'm Gary Walker. I've got a ring of more real country coming up. Jason Aldean and Garth.
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1: 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And happy 50th.
4: Don't forget about the free summer meals program that starts this Thursday, continues every Thursday here during the month of July. No cost, no sign up, just show up. At the time to show up is 11 to 1. The place is going to be at the Shoal Creek Church. What this is a drive-through meal program during the month of July. It's open to all families with kids in Yancey County schools. So bring them on by. That's going to be every Thursday from 11 to 1 down at Shoal Creek Church, the place to be for that pickup.
5: Good evening. Tonight's forecast. Scattered thunderstorms are possible early. Then it's partly cloudy. Low temperatures dip into the mid-60s overnight. Wednesday, it's mostly sunny with some scattered late-day storms. Highs are in the low to mid-80s. Thursday, partly sunny with same old scattered summertime storms. Highs are in the low to mid-80s. I'm meteorologist Kat Campbell in the NCN Weather Center.

0: Garth and his buddy Steve Warner, I call him Mr. Nice Guy, had a long neck bottle from Rio Country.
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1: ABC News, I'm Dave Packer. New strikes in Iran after the U.S.'s neutral ships were targeted in the Strait of Hormuz, threatening the already fragile peace agreement. In New York City, workers can be seen inside that high-rise that's at risk of collapsing. New York City Building Commissioner Ahmed Tighani.
2: We are feeling confident that many of the emergency shoring measures that have been put in place as a result of extensive discussions with the building owner, the contractor, their licensed professional, is stabilizing the situation.
1: At the NATO summit in Turkey, President Trump today again blaming allies for standing in the way of the U.S. taking Greenland from Denmark. In just 24 hours, dozens of leading Democrats, including more than 20 senators, now demanding Maine Democratic Senate nominee Graham Platner drop out after an ex-girlfriend came forward to accuse him of sexual assault, which he denies. This is ABC News. CoreCivic says it sold two of the largest immigration detention facilities in California to the Department of Homeland Security in a deal worth $1.5 billion. Agriculture officials now confirm 32 cases of New World screwworm in Texas livestock.
3: Since the 1960s, attempts to eradicate the New World screwworm have involved releasing billions of male flies that have been sterilized with radiation to mate with females, thereby halting the reproductive cycle. But radiation weakens the flies, making them less able to compete with their non-sterilized competitors. Now, scientists are working on a gene editing technique to breed screwworm flies that are sterile from birth and just as vigorous as non-sterile males. Jim Ryan, ABC News.
1: A federal judge in Florida has dismissed a lawsuit filed against Taylor Swift. The poet claims Swift stole her themes and ideas to write songs like The Man and The Great War, but the judge says they are quintessential themes that copyright law doesn't protect. Dave Packer, ABC News.
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8: A very summer-like weather pattern setting up this week. We'll see scattered storms diminish early tonight. Then skies are partly cloudy with lows in the mid-60s. Wednesday, it's mostly sunny. Highs reach the low to mid-80s. Scattered storms are possible late in the day. Thursday, skies are partly sunny with highs in the low to mid-80s. We will have the chance for summertime storms. I'm meteorologist Kat Campbell in the NCN Weather Center.
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0: I'm in the car next to you on the highway, heading to work. I sit in front of you on the bus. I work in the office down the hall and stand next to you in the elevator. We've known each other for years, and I've told you a lot about my life. But of all the things you know about me, here's one you don't. I'm one out of every six Americans, and I'm struggling with hunger. This isn't an incurable disease. It's not an uncontrollable epidemic. There's enough food in this country to feed every hungry person. 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

0: Her husband Doolittle bought her a guitar and she taught herself how to play, and the rest is musical history. Loretta Lynn. That's it for me. You stay safe, be blessed. Gary Walker logging out on Rio Country.
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1: 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I'm Dave Packer. Structural specialists are inside the under-renovation Midtown Manhattan high-rise building that buckled at the 21st floor today. 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
1: News. I'm Dave Packer. Structural specialists are inside the under-renovation Midtown Manhattan high-rise building that buckled at the 21st floor today. This evening, Buildings Commissioner Ahmad Tighani says that they feel confident.
2: 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The airlines make far more money on those more expensive business and first class seats than they do when the entire cabin of cheap seats is full up with the rest of us, so expect the trend to continue. Sherry Preston, ABC News.
1: Apparently, even the robot was shocked. San Mateo police say two 15-year-olds were detained after a Waymo call to report

0: Mary Chapin Carpenter down at the Twist and Shout right here in Real Country with the age-old question from George Jones. Who's going to fill their shoes?
1: You know, this old world is full of singers, but just a few are chosen to tear your heart out when they sing. Imagine life without them.

0: tonight, and then he'll be in Amsterdam this weekend. Keep it here. We've got some great music on the way. Gonna get to some Don Williams, it looks like.
1: The U.S. Treasury quietly released its official financial report for 2025. It appears by its own numbers, the U.S. government seems insolvent. It's reported that the Treasury shows about $6 trillion in assets and over $47 trillion in liabilities. Add it all up, and it looks like the U.S. owes more than $130 trillion it doesn't have. If that were a family, they'd earn $52,000 a year, spend $73,000, and already be more than $1 million underwater. Any assets and over $47 trillion in liabilities. Add it all up, and it looks like the U.S. owes more than $130 trillion it doesn't have. If that were a family, they'd earn $52,000 a year. Spend $73,000 and already be more than $1 million underwater. Any accountant would call that insult.
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1: Sorry, y'all. My mama called me. I'll be right back. Hello?
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He said, "This is where you get off, boy, 'cause I'm going back to Alabama." As I stepped out of that Cadillac, I said, "Mister, many thanks." He said, "You don't have to call me Mister, Mister.

0: That's Willie Nelson, Blue Skies, right here in Real Country. I saw the greatest video the other day, Willie and his sons covering Watching the Wheels by John Lennon, and wow, it was incredible. You'll have to look for that online. I'm Tammy. I hope you're well. We've got some great music coming up. Looks like we are going to get to some George Burge before long, and stick around for Brooks and Dunn. They're coming up.
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0: Brooks and Dunn, hardworking man and women too. Don't forget that. How you doing? I'm Tammy Lively. Hey, have you ever heard of Swimply? It's a new website. It's kind of like an Airbnb, but for people with swimming pools. You know how hot it's been. I guess this site will hook you up with folks who have pools available in your neighborhood, and you can rent their backyard for an afternoon or a day or a weekend and have a pool party. I've never heard of that. Had to pass that one along. Hey, keep it here. We've got some fun stuff on the way. Sammy Kershaw and some Chris Young coming.
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1: ABC News, I'm Dave Packard. Another wave of missile attacks come for Iran Tuesday after the U.S. military claimed Iran targeted neutral ships in the Strait of Hormuz, violating the two countries' agreement made last month. ABC News contributor and former United States defense official Mick Mulroy.
2: They're going after the locations that Iran would use and is using to attack these commercial vessels. Basically, any commercial vessel that doesn't go through their approved route, not the U.S.-Oman route, they attack. And I think the U.S. is trying to send a message that needs to stop.
1: At the NATO summit in Turkey, President Trump criticizing allies for not doing enough

0: T.G. Shepherd right here in Rural Country. How you doing? I'm Tammy Lively. Well, you would have thought that we'd heard about these last week for the 4th of July, but people are talking about it now because National Hot Dog Day is coming up next week. Pringles has announced that they're going to be selling flavored hot dog buns. The buns are going to have the flavors of their chips, and they'll come in cans with only one bun per can. So I don't know, is it like for a foot long? Who knows? You can get them, though, by going to their website, onceyoupopmarket.com. They'll have a sale next Wednesday on the 15th, which is National Hot Dog Day. You can buy a three-pack of their chips, and then you'll get three buns for free.
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0: That's Luke Combs right here in Real Country. Hey, you know, I love to bring you some good news, and this is a great story. There's a dog named Buddy who was rescued alive after spending 8 days trapped beneath the rubble of his collapsed home in Venezuela. Rescuers heard soft barking, and then they carefully dug through the debris and found this little guy alive. He survived with just minor injuries, and his rescue is a symbol of hope for many of the folks affected by those earthquakes there in Venezuela. God love.
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1: ABC News, I'm Dave Packard. Another wave of missile attacks come for Iran Tuesday after the U.S. military claimed Iran targeted neutral ships in the Strait of Hormuz, violating the two countries' agreement made last month. ABC News contributor and former United States defense official Mick Mulroy.
2: They're going after the locations that Iran would use and is using to attack these commercial vessels. Basically, any commercial vessel that doesn't go through their approved route, not the U.S. Oman route, they attack. And I think the U.S. is trying to send a message that needs to stop.
1: At the NATO summit in Turkey, President Trump criticizing allies for not doing enough to support the U.S. war with Iran, but he did allow Turkey to buy new American F-35 fighter jets. After a new allegation of sexual assault was published earlier this week against Maine Democratic Senate candidate Graham Plattner, efforts to get the Senate hopeful to step down only appear to be growing louder now. At least 18 Democratic senators have called for him to drop out. This is ABC News. A judge blocks a DOJ subpoena for 2020 Fulton County election worker data.
3: Trump-appointed Judge William Ray described the subpoena as staggering, saying the request for information, including the names, residential addresses, telephone numbers, and other personal identifying information of all election workers involved in the 2020 election, was a, quote, arbitrary fishing expedition by the Trump administration. He noted that the statute of limitations for any crimes have already expired, and that the subpoena is likely to have a chilling effect on future poll workers. With Donald Trump continuing to cast doubt on the outcome of the 2020 election, the Department of Justice has spent the last year investigating Fulton County, including sending the subpoena in April and recently surging hundreds of FBI personnel to assist in the investigation. Peter Harlambous, ABC News.
1: New government data shows airlines in the U.S. spent $6.6 billion on jet fuel in May, the second straight month that costs surpassed the $6 billion mark. Dave Packer, ABC News.
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That's Tracy Lawrence right here in Real Country. This band had a great run in the 80s. It's Highway 101, the bed you made for me in Real Country.

0: better when you're outdoors. There are new studies that show that the hops can break down if it's sitting in the sun's rays, and that will result in an instantly skunky beer. So get a little umbrella for your beer, boys.
1: Big John. Big John.
2: Every morning at the mine, you could see him arrive. He stood 6 foot six.
0: Break down if it's sitting in the sun's rays, and that will result in an instantly skunky beer. So get a little umbrella for your beer, boys.
1: Big John. Big John.
2: Every morning at the mine, you could see him arrive. He stood 6 foot six.
3: Eyeball around for the whole dang place. And
0: here, when you're outdoors, there are new studies that show that the hops can break down if it's sitting in the sun's rays, and that will result in an instantly skunky beer. So get a little umbrella for your beer, boys.
1: Big John. Big John.
2: Every morning at the mine, you could see him arrive. He stood 6 foot six and weighed 245. Last, Seth John. Through the dust and the smoke of this man-made hell walked a giant of a man that the miners knew well, grabbed a sagging timber and gave out with a groan, and like a giant oak tree,

0: It's Thomas Rhett, who I'm sure will be accompanied by his wife and beautiful children this afternoon when he gets his star on Nashville's Walk of Fame. You know, he's written his fair share of love songs for his wife, Lauren, but I've never heard what their song is. You know, everybody's got that song. My husband and I do, but they say if you want to make your marriage stronger, choose a new special song. You'll always cherish the first song that was yours, but you can recreate those loving feelings by finding a new song every couple of years.
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0: the town.
1: Popped up for a 737 cargo plane that vanished over the Arabian Sea. Officials say the K2 Airways jet with five people on board reported a navigation problem on a flight from Dubai to Karachi before rapidly descending and then dropping off radar. An absolute monster of a comeback at the World Cup.
2: Defending champions, Argentina down two goals late in the second half against Egypt. Argentina scoring its first goal of the game in the 79th minute. Minutes later, superstar Lionel Messi tying it. And then, as the game looked to be heading to extra time,
3: sending it over! Enzo Fernandez!
2: Argentina taking the lead in the final minute.
1: ABC Sophie Flay, Argentina winning 3-2. Next up for them, Switzerland on Saturday. A California restaurant thinks it has the solution to unruly children. Charge the parents. One couple hit with a $300 bill when their kids broke a credit card reader. I'm Sherry Preston, ABC News.
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5: 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Michael Dardell here. It's 66 degrees. 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
8: Starting out with some areas of fog on this Wednesday morning here in the North Carolina mountains. Higher elevations reach the low 80s. Down low, we reach the upper 80s, and we all stand the chance of scattered showers and storms after 2 or 3 p.m. These out of the area by midnight, at which point temperatures begin falling into the low to mid 60s. We're back in the 80s Thursday with some scattered storms, mainly after 4 p.m. I'm meteorologist Chris Michaels in the NCN Weather Center.
5: Well, yesterday, 85 was our high temperature. We only had 0.03 on the rain gauge as far as rain goes, but now most other areas around, just a small amount. But South Tow, they had 1.87. It really rained up there. They got all the rain yesterday, and so that's the way it works on this scattered afternoon. Showers and thunderstorms, more of that in the forecast today. 66 degrees, 4 minutes after 6 o'clock.

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0: Martina McBride of Broken Wing, 22 minutes after 6 o'clock, 66 degrees our temperature this morning. 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

That's Trace Adkins. 6:30 is our time. Right after Luke Combs, we're going to check on our first sports of the morning, see what's happening in that sports world.

0: NCN Sports. I'm Tony Rixby. As the Charlotte Hornets prepare for the start of the NBA Summer League season, General Manager Jeff Peterson meeting with the media yesterday. Following the NBA draft, the Hornets reshaped their roster, trading LaMelo Ball to Minnesota and Miles Bridges to Phoenix. They also signed former Carolina guard Kobe White to a contract extension. Peterson says White will probably be a starter.
1: Kobe fits from the standpoint of the goal's never been to get to the playoffs one time and be out for 7 to 8 years and then try to get back again, right?
0: Lionel Messi did it yet again at this year's World Cup. The Argentine great scored once while inspiring his team to an improbable 3-2 win over Egypt, despite trailing by 2 goals with only 11 minutes to play. Tyler Tolbert of the Kansas City Royals tying a major league record with hits in 12 consecutive plate appearances.
2: God is good. That's all I can say. I'm thankful for my coaches. They're just preparing me with the game plans. And collectively as a whole, our offense, we just executed it. That was just fun. That's something I'll never forget. It was a little luck on some of them, but, that was fun.
0: Royals beating the Mets 16-12. Pittsburgh Pirates first baseman Ryan O'Hearn setting a franchise record, driving in 10 runs on 3 homers against the Braves.
3: Yeah, I don't know. That's pretty amazing. I've never hit 3 in a game before at any level, so to do it at home in front of you guys is pretty special.
0: Shohei Ohtani has hit his 300th career homer, a leadoff shot against Colorado Rockies pitcher Michael Lorenzen. It made Ohtani the first Japanese-born player in the majors to reach that milestone. The Dodgers in that game last night, though, lost to the Rockies 4-3. Meanwhile, the Cubs beat the Orioles 5-2. Houston Astros were 6-3 winners over the Washington Nationals. Jake Cave homering the Durham Bulls, beating the Jacksonville Jumbo Shrimp yesterday 9-8. AP's Lisa Dwyer reveals that a former Cowboys player who took his life had been suffering from brain damage.
4: Former Dallas Cowboys defensive end Marshawn Neyland had a brain abnormality linked to repeated concussions when he killed himself after a high-speed chase with police in November 2025. The post-mortem analysis of Neyland's brain tissue shows he was in stage 1 of 4 of chronic traumatic encephalopathy, or CTE, a degenerative brain disease that has been found in athletes in contact sports, combat veterans, and others who experience repetitive head trauma. It has been known to cause violent mood swings, impulsive behavior, and depression. It can only be diagnosed after death. Neyland was 24. I'm Lisa Dwyer.
0: Tony Rixby, NCN Sports.
5: Well, time to check that weather. Yesterday it was 85 degrees for a high. Let's get weather details from the Weather Center.
6: Your Wednesday forecast here in the North Carolina mountains, and we begin the day with some patches of fog, especially in some valley locations. Now, as we head into the afternoon, highs low 80s in the higher elevations and upper 80s down low. Scattered storms developing after 2 or 3 p.m. They're out of here by midnight. After that, patchy fog, temperatures low to mid 60s. Highs in the 80s Thursday with more showers and storms late in the afternoon. I'm meteorologist Chris Michaels in the NCN Weather Center.
5: Well, 85 our high yesterday and looking for about the same today, as you heard in that forecast, low to mid 80s. Listen to these rain totals from yesterday. Spruce Pine 200s, Bakersville 1700s, Pensacola just 1/100th of an inch. Here at WKYK we had 3/100ths of an inch. South Tow got it all, 1 inch and 8700ths yesterday in the South Tow area. So it was raining there when it was just thundering here. That's the way it works this time of year. 66 our temperature here at WKYK. Our morning weather looking a lot like yesterday's weather. And same thing for the next couple of days, too. It's 23 minutes before the 7 o'clock hour on this Wednesday morning.

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1: 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It may be a foggy start for you this morning, some morning fog around these mountains. Temperatures on 66 degrees. It's the 8th day of July. Happy birthday to Amber Allen today. Eden Carraway, Randy Creason, Kim Duncan, Joy Keller, Lisa Mooney a birthday, Daryl Statton, Michelle Rodriguez Strickland, Richard Solens, Fran Taylor, and Paula Yelton, all birthdays. Happy anniversary to Darren and Kim Higgins today.
0: Welcome into today's Community Close-Up. We have with us today
2: Katie Elkins from the Mitchell County Animal Rescue.
0: Is it really going to be furball soon?
2: It is.
0: That's a lot of, that is a lot of a fun event. Is that where you wanted to start today?
2: Yes. I would love to talk about the furball.
0: Please do.
2: We did it last year.
0: Mm-hmm.
2: It had been a while since we did it before then. It's happening this year, August 1st, at the Cross Street Commerce Center. We're going to have our annual gala.
0: Now, tell me about what this gala involves.
2: Well, it's a chance for everyone who loves to support the animal rescue mm-hmm. to come out, put on your fancy pants, get ready to dance, and have a good time, all in the name of helping the animals. So it's the Mutts and Mousers Furball.
0: Mm-hmm.
2: Tickets are $40. You'll be served hors d'oeuvres. There'll be a silent auction. And this year we have something really exciting.
0: Oh, really? What's that?
2: We are having a costume karaoke contest.
0: Costume karaoke contest.
2: Yeah.
0: So tell us about it.
2: So you can put together a costume and pick your favorite song. You can get together with your buddies and do a group act, or you could do solo. And we will have cash prizes. And we're going to have four different categories. This is on the cat. It should be a lot of fun.
0: I'm glad you said that. I would have missed that one.
2: Categories.
0: Agree.
2: Yes. Man. We're going to have three judges, and I promise you that you know all of them. Should be a really fun time. We're going to have an MC who's also a secret for right now. If you want to sign up for this costume karaoke contest, you can sign up ahead of time and you're guaranteed a spot during the evening. Or you can show up and we'll have some,
0: there'll be some spots,
2: costumes that you could put together yourself, a whole rack, and you could decide that you just have to get up on stage and sing. So we'll have both, and then we're going to do something special because we can't have cats and dogs or birds or ferrets or anything at the gala, but it is all about the cats and dogs.
0: Right.
2: And other animals. If you have an animal and you think that they are the best singing animal that you have ever met, they have the greatest howl, the best yowl,
0: mm-hmm.
2: you can make a video of them ahead of time. And share it on Facebook, and we're also going to have a little kitty cat doggy pet animal singing contest for the whole month of July leading up to the furball.
3: The furball.
2: And the best ones will show them at the event. So it should be a really good time.
3: Sounds like it will be. And when you say a costume, you're not talking like a 1920, something to go along with the gala. You're just talking a costume, whatever you
2: want
3: to be.
2: It can be whatever you want. It can be something fancy, a 1920 slapper. You can dress up like a dog. You can dress up like Snoopy and sing the Red Baron song. You can do whatever you want. I mean, it can be pet themed. I think that would be cool. Our theme for the karaoke contest is hairballs and hot messes.
3: That works for me.
2: And the prizes correspond to that theme. So you got anything you want to come and be Meow Donna? You could be Elvis Presley. You could be Dolly Parton. Whoever you want.
3: Well, I was thinking it's going to be a gala.
2: Yeah.
3: So if you just had a baby hippopotamus.
2: Oh, my gosh.
3: You could be Gala Peavy, and I want a hippopotamus for Christmas.
2: Bruce, do you want to come sing?
3: No. I would not disgrace that lovely song of the season, but when you said gala, that's the first thing that popped into my brain, which gives you some idea how it's working today.
2: I love it. I think maybe you need to see if you have anyone you know who'd be willing to do

0: We have all kinds of things planned. It's going to be so much fun. If karaoke isn't your thing, you are still welcome.
1: Just come and watch the show.
0: Just come and watch everybody else. It should be a good time.
1: Yeah.
0: A night to remember.
1: You know, I'm not sure what you shouldn't, which I don't guess we do this anymore in the world that we live in now. I'm not sure what you ought not set up cameras and live stream it and do pay-per-view. If you can't come, you can at least pay something to watch it.
0: I don't know. It might be that, you know, what happens at the furball stays at the furball.
1: This is true.
0: So if you want to see it,
1: you better be there.
0: You gotta get your tickets.
1: And how can they get their tickets?
0: You can get your tickets online. If you go to our website, which is MitchellCountyAnimalRescue.org, the furball is up and live. That is also where you can sign up to be part of the costume karaoke contest. Or if that's not quite your speed, if you want to come to the Animal Rescue and purchase your tickets in person, that is fine as well. And then, you know, you could take a kitten with you when you go home.
1: Well, yeah.
0: Yeah.
1: There you go.
0: Yeah.
1: Because kittens you have.
0: Oh, we have kittens. So many kittens. Yep.
1: Bunches and bunches.
0: Mm-hmm.
1: Well, thank you for coming over and telling us about it. Furball sounds like it will be just plumb exciting. And maybe it's the 1st of August. Maybe in a couple of weeks we'll get together and kind of review what's going on with it and remind everybody about it.
0: Yeah, we might actually have some videos of some cats and dogs at that point singing their very own songs.
1: Oh,
0: yeah.
1: I look forward to that.
0: You know, meow.
1: I know. You tend towards the cats, and me, I'm just old in Christmas. I hear the singing dogs singing jingle bells right now in the back of my head.
0: Yep.
1: For the rest of the day.
0: That's good stuff.
1: Katie, thank you.
0: Thank you, Bruce.
1: The annual Mitchell County Animal Rescue Mutts and Mousers Furball will be on Saturday, August the 1st, and it will be at the Cross Street Commerce Center in Spruce Pine. 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

0: 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Kim Heaton for bookkeeping and taxes. 766-4587. 66 is our temperature this morning on this Wednesday morning. A look at our weather coming up. 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
1: Starting out with some areas of fog on this Wednesday morning here in the North Carolina mountains. Higher elevations reach the low 80s. Down low, we reach the upper 80s, and we all stand the chance of scattered showers and storms after 2 or 3 p.m. These out of the area by midnight, at which point temperatures begin falling into the low to mid 60s. We're back in the 80s Thursday with some scattered storms, mainly after 4 p.m. I'm meteorologist Chris Michaels in the NCN Weather Center.
0: Well, can anyone beat South Toe from yesterday? They got almost 2 inches of rain from the storms yesterday. Meanwhile, we got 0.03 of an inch, just a small amount here at the radio station. That was the case in most areas with those pop-up showers and storms. Very unpredictable, and that's what's in the forecast once again for today. 66 is our temperature. Here's a sleeper for you. Be careful. Don't slip back to sleep. Here's Ray Price for the Good Times.

Hey, don't forget the Mount Pleasant Baptist Church Food Pantry. They're hosting another food giveaway this Friday from 10 to 1. They're at their church, 151 Schwanz Creek Road. They'll do it the usual way where you just pull up and call a number. They'll bring the food out, loaded in your car. The number is the same one they always use, an 828 number. It's 536-0130. 536-0130. That's coming up on Friday.

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your dogs and cats to the Yancey Humane Society's free vaccine clinic. It's coming up this Saturday, July the 11th. 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

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The sign-up before July the 15th. There are two camp sessions available. Group 1's August 3rd and 4th. Group 2's August 5th and 6th. It's going to be 8 a.m. to 2:30 p.m. on those days, and it's free. Space is limited to 20 students per group, so don't wait. 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You'll see that information in our community events about the camp that's coming up. 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

August 5th and 6th. It's going to be 8 a.m. to 2:30 p.m. on those days, and it's free. Space is limited to 20 students per group, so don't wait. There's a link on our website. You'll see that information in our community events about the camp that's coming up. 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Group 1 is August 3rd and 4th. Group 2 is August 5th and 6th. It's going to be 8 a.m. to 2:30 p.m. on those days, and it's free. Space is limited to 20 students per group, so don't wait. There's a link on our website. You'll see that information in our community events about the camp that's coming up. Families are invited to join the High Peaks for Kids Hike this Saturday.

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0: Kane Brown, his song called Woman. 7:30 is our time. 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
1: NCN News, I'm Mike Riley. Governor Josh Stein signed North Carolina's long-awaited fiscal 2026-27 state budget into law Tuesday, directing hundreds of millions of dollars toward Helene recovery efforts across western North Carolina. State Senator Julie Mayfield of Buncombe County told WLOS lawmakers are able to target this round of funding more strategically.
2: Any state funding for Helene is good funding, and in many cases it's never enough, but the stage that we're in right now is we have a much better sense of what the federal government is going to pay for, what they're paying.
1: Governor Josh Stein signed North Carolina's long-awaited fiscal 2026-27 state budget into law Tuesday, directing hundreds of millions of dollars toward Helene recovery efforts across western North Carolina. State Senator Julie Mayfield of Buncombe County told WLOS lawmakers are able to target this round of funding more strategically.
2: Any state funding for Helene is good funding, and in many cases it's never enough, but the stage that we're in right now is we have a much better sense of what the federal government is going to pay for, what they're committed to pay for, and where the gaps are for us.
3: It is trying to identify a suspect and, like I say, figure out the series of events that led us up to this outcome.
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0: Federal recovery efforts from Hurricane Helene continue across North Carolina, with new figures showing more than $2.4 billion has been obligated through FEMA for nearly 2,900 recovery projects statewide. According to the Department of Homeland Security, the U.S. Small Business Administration has also provided $291 million in low-interest disaster loans. More than 6,100 households have received rental assistance, while nearly 12,700 families have shared $34 million to repair or replace private access roads and bridges. Cleanup efforts are also continuing. FEMA says that crews have removed 7.1 million cubic yards of debris from public roads and nearly 7.9 million cubic yards from rivers and waterways. In addition, $200 million has been committed through the Hazard Mitigation Grant Program, with 462 flood-damaged properties approved for acquisition and demolition. The National Flood Insurance Program has paid more than $219 million in claims since the storm. I'm Michael Lardell for WKYK News. 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
2: You already know the forecast, same as yesterday. Sunshine for the morning, a little patchy fog, and then partly cloudy as the clouds move in. 50% chance of showers and thunderstorms today. Highs in the low to mid-80s. 85 was our high yesterday. Now, yesterday, we got 3 hundredths on the rain gauge. And a perfect example of those scattered afternoon showers and storms, Spruce Pine, 2 hundredths. Bakersville, 1,700ths. Pensacola, 1 hundredth, and South Tow, 1 inch and 87 hundred. So it really poured up South Tow yesterday. Tonight, a 50% chance of a shower, lows lower 60s. Tomorrow, a repeat, sunshine in the morning, 50% chance of showers and storms, and the highs are around 80. Then Friday, a 70% chance of showers and storms and lower 80s. Saturday appears right now to be the rainy day with a 90% chance of showers and storms in the forecast for Saturday. Well, Mount Mitchell picked up just 2 hundredths of an inch of rain. They're at 58 degrees this morning, 64 in Bakersville, South Tow area, 66 degrees, Pensacola on 64 this morning, in Boone, 65, overcast at the Asheville Airport, 69 there, fog and mist at the Tri-City Airport, already 70 degrees, and a few clouds at the Charlotte Airport, and 75 there. We have 67 for our temperature. 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
1: Well, welcome to a Tuesday, the 8th day of July. Wednesday, the 8th day of July. That makes more sense. It's Wednesday, the 8th day of July. And on this day in 2018, divers rescued four of the 12 boys who had been trapped in a flooded cave in northern Thailand, along with their soccer coach, for more than 2 weeks. The remaining eight boys and coach were rescued over the next 2 days. That captivated the world on this day in 2018. Way back in 1776, Colonel John Nixon gave the first public reading of the Declaration of Independence. In 1889, the first issue of the Wall Street Journal published on this day. In 2011, 15 years ago, the end of the space shuttle program, the 135th and final space shuttle mission, began when Space Shuttle Atlantis launched from the Kennedy Space Center. Born on this day in Clinton, Oklahoma in 1961 was Toby Keith, country music singer and songwriter, record producer, and actor. His debut song, Should Have Been a Cowboy, topped the U.S. country charts and was the most played country song of the 1990s. He announced that he'd been diagnosed with stomach cancer in June of 2022, and he died in his sleep in Oklahoma on the 5th of February 2024 at the age of 62. Happy birthday today to Amber Allen, Eden Carraway, Randy Kreese on a birthday on this Wednesday, Kim Duncan, Joy Keller, also Lisa Mooney, Daryl Statton, Michelle Rodriguez Strickland, Richard Sullins, Fran Taylor, and Paula Yelton. All birthdays today. Happy anniversary to Darren and Kim Higgins, having a wedding anniversary today. And this day in 1973, Kris Kristofferson was at number one on the country charts that would go on to become his biggest hit of his life called Why Me?

And this day in 1973, Kris Kristofferson was at number one on the country charts that would go on to become his biggest hit of his life, called Why Me?

0: The following point of view is presented in memory of J.R. Dale Sink.
1: If you don't stand for something, you'll fall for anything. Gordon A. Eady. Yesterday's a past, tomorrow's a future. But today is a gift, that's why it's called the present. Bill Keane. Let your hopes, not your hurts, shape your future. Robert H. Schuller. Happiness doesn't depend on any external conditions. It's governed by our mental attitude. Dale Carnegie. The will to win, the desire to succeed, the urge to reach your full potential. These are the keys that will unlock the door to personal excellence. That was Confucius. Happiness is not a goal. It's a byproduct. Eleanor Roosevelt. And before we go away, just one more quote. Just when the caterpillar thought the world was over, it became a butterfly, proverb. We agree with these motivational quotes, and that's how it looks from this point of view.

0: Toby Keith and Should Have Been a Cowboy. Final presentations of the play Annie at the Parkway Playhouse. That's based on the comic strip Little Orphan Annie. That's going to be this Friday night, 7:30, Saturday, 7:30, and then they'll have that Sunday afternoon matinee at 2:30. That's Annie, the play being presented this week. Final presentations there at the Parkway Playhouse in Burnsville. 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Phone 682-2118.
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It's coming up this Saturday, July the 11th. 14 after 8 o'clock, and news coming your way again around 8:30 this morning. Hurricane Helene recovery tops $2.4 billion in North Carolina. We'll tell you more about that. And in our weather, it's more of the same. Sunshine this morning and chances of showers and thunderstorms possible for the afternoon. Highs in the low to mid-80s. 85 was our high yesterday. And then about the same thing in the forecast again for tomorrow. 69 degrees at 14 after 8 o'clock. Here's the Honeybee Man, Blake Shelton.

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1: Mountain Community Health Partnership is pleased to announce that Dr. Gretchen Court Banks, a board-certified pediatrician with deep roots in Mitchell and Yancey counties, will be joining the organization this fall. Dr. Banks will begin seeing patients in September of 2026 and will be accepting new pediatric patients. Families are encouraged to call now to schedule appointments for late September and beyond. The phone number is 688-2104.
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0: won't be out for 7-8 years. We'll try to get back again, right?
1: Lionel Messi did it yet again at this year's World Cup. The Argentine great scored once while inspiring his team to an improbable 3-2 win over Egypt, despite trailing by 2 goals with only 11 minutes to play. Tyler Tolbert of the Kansas City Royals tying a major league record with hits in 12 consecutive plate appearances.
2: God is good. That's all I can say. I'm thankful for my coaches. They're just preparing me with the game plans. And collectively as a whole, our offense, we just executed it. That was just fun. That's something I'll never forget. It was a little luck on some of them, but, that was fun.
1: Royals beating the Mets 16-12. Pittsburgh Pirates first baseman Ryan O'Hearn setting a franchise record, driving in 10 runs on 3 homers against the Braves.
3: Yeah, I don't know. That's pretty amazing. I've never hit 3 in a game before at any level, so to do it at home in front of you guys is pretty special.
1: Shohei Ohtani has hit his 300th career homer, a leadoff shot against Colorado Rockies pitcher Michael Lorenzen. It made Ohtani the first Japanese-born player in the majors to reach that milestone. The Dodgers in that game last night, though, lost to the Rockies 4-3. Meanwhile, the Cubs beat the Orioles 5-2. Houston Astros were 6-3 winners over the Washington Nationals. Jake Cave homering the Durham Bulls, beating the Jacksonville Jumbo Shrimp yesterday 9-8. AP's Lisa Dwyer reveals that a former Cowboys player who took his life had been suffering from brain damage.
4: Former Dallas Cowboys defensive end Marshawn Neyland had a brain abnormality linked to repeated concussions when he killed himself after a high-speed chase with police in November 2025. The post-mortem analysis of Neyland's brain tissue shows he was in stage 1 of 4 of chronic traumatic encephalopathy, or CTE, a degenerative brain disease that has been found in athletes in contact sports, combat veterans, and others who experience repetitive head trauma. It has been known to cause violent mood swings, impulsive behavior, and depression. It can only be diagnosed after death. Neyland was 24. I'm Lisa Dwyer.
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5: 28 after 8 o'clock and 70 degrees. 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
6: NCN News. I'm Mike Riley. The U.S. has launched strikes on Iran after Tehran's attacks on ships in the Strait of Hormuz. President Trump said this about Iran.
7: They're liars. They're cheats. They're sick people. They've hurt their people. They killed 54,000 people as of now that were protesting.
6: Governor Josh Stein signed the North Carolina state budget on Tuesday. The budget was finalized on June 30th, Stein said.
8: It has to be something that we do over a period of years. But here's the good news. I know that we can do it. We just did, today, move this state forward in a meaningful way. We've shown that we can work together and deliver for the people of North Carolina. So let's celebrate this milestone, and then let's keep pushing.
6: As North Carolina endures sweltering summer heat and higher electricity demand, the next phase of Duke Energy's proposed rate increase held a hearing in Raleigh on Tuesday. Will Scott with the Environmental Defense Fund told WWAY.
9: In our view, Duke has sort of gone all in on gas in a way that puts rate payers at risk. Because remember, when a gas plant burns fuel in North Carolina, 100% of that cost goes under your bill.
6: The North Carolina Department of Transportation is asking the public to help shape its next long-range transportation plan. And Michelle House is a deputy division engineer with NCDOT in Wilmington and told WECT.
10: We're looking for that feedback from the locals on which projects they feel is a top priority for us to assign our points to go to the next phase of scoring and potential funding.
6: The Craven County Commissioners have approved funding for the Craven County Sheriff's Office to receive body cameras. Sheriff Chip Hughes.
11: First and foremost, officer safety, above all. What this will provide to protect my deputies, capture evidence also when they're out on the road, and we can also use it as a training tool.
6: Hughes says that they will be hopefully using these for a long time, and they will help a great deal. You're listening to NCN News.
12: Did you ever

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1: Federal recovery efforts from Hurricane Helene continue across North Carolina, with new figures showing more than $2.4 billion has been obligated through FEMA for nearly 2,900 recovery projects statewide. According to the Department of Homeland Security, the U.S. Small Business Administration has also provided $291 million in low-interest disaster loans. More than 6,100 households have received rental assistance, while nearly 12,700 families have shared $34 million to repair or replace private access roads and bridges. Cleanup efforts are also continuing. FEMA says that crews have removed 7.1 million cubic yards of debris from public roads and nearly 7.9 million cubic yards from rivers and waterways. In addition, $200 million has been committed through the Hazard Mitigation Grant Program, with 462 flood-damaged properties approved for acquisition and demolition. The National Flood Insurance Program has paid more than $219 million in claims since the storm. I'm Michael Lardell for WKYK News. Sunshine here at the radio station, but still some foggy spots around western North Carolina, so be aware of that. If you usually go through a foggy spot, it's probably that way this morning. That's in the forecast, and same thing for tomorrow, too. And then sunshine today, as I mentioned, we've already got that now, but partly cloudy for the afternoon. Showers and storms expected to return again. Highs in the low to mid-80s. Tonight, a 50% chance of showers. Back to the lower 60s for lows tonight. Tomorrow, sunshine in the morning, and a 50% chance of showers and storms. Highs around 80. Friday, more of the same, a 70% chance. And Saturday, even better, 90% chance of showers and storms on Saturday, with a high around 80. 70 degrees here at WKYK. It's 27 before 9 o'clock.

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0: 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Phone 682-2118.
1: 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We have with us today
2: Katie Elkins from the Mitchell County Animal Rescue.
1: Is it really going to be furball soon?
2: It is.
1: That's a lot of a fun event. Is that where you wanted to start today?
2: Yes, I would love to talk about the furball.
1: Please do.
2: We did it last year.
1: Mm-hmm.
2: It had been a while since we did it before then. It's happening this year, August 1st, at the Cross Street Commerce Center. We're going to have our annual gala.
1: Now, tell me about what this gala involves.
2: Well, it's a chance for everyone who

0: loves to support the animal rescue to come out, put on your fancy pants, get ready to dance, and have a good time, all in the name of helping the animals. So it's the Mutts and Mousers Fur Ball. Tickets are $40. You'll be served hors d'oeuvres. There'll be a silent auction. And this year we have something really exciting.
1: Oh, really? What's that?
0: We are having a costume karaoke contest.
1: Costume karaoke contest.
0: Yeah.
1: So tell us about it.
0: So you can put together a costume and pick your favorite song. You can get together with your buddies and do a group act, or you could do solo. And we will have cash prizes. And we're going to have four different categories. This is on the cat. It should be a lot
1: of fun. I'm glad you said that.
0: I would have
1: missed that one.
0: Categories.
1: Agree.
0: Yes. We're going to have three judges, and I promise you that you know all of them. It should be a really fun time. We're going to have an MC who's also a secret for right now. If you want to sign up for this costume karaoke contest, you can sign up ahead of time, and you're guaranteed a spot.
1: Oh, okay.
0: During the evening. Or you can show up and we'll have some, costumes that you could put together yourself, a whole rack, and you could decide that you just have to get up on stage and sing. So we'll have both. And then we're going to do something special because we can't have cats and dogs or birds or ferrets or anything at the gala, but it is all about the cats and dogs.
1: Right.
0: And other animals. If you have an animal and you think that they are the best singing animal that you have ever met, they have the greatest howl, the best yowl, you can make a video of them ahead of time and share it on Facebook. And we're also going to have a little kitty cat doggy pet animal singing contest for the whole month of July leading up to the fur ball.
1: The fur ball.
0: And the best ones we'll show them at the event. So it should be a really good time.
1: Sounds like it will be. And when you say a costume, you're not talking like a 1920, something to go along with the gala. You're just talking a costume, whatever you want to be.
0: It can be whatever you want. It can be something fancy, a 1920 slapper. You can dress up like a dog. You can dress up like Snoopy and sing the Red Baron song. You can do
1: whatever
0: you want. I mean, it can be pet themed. I think that would be cool. Our theme for the karaoke contest is hairballs and hot messes.
1: That works for me.
0: And the prizes correspond to that theme. So
1: right.
0: You got anything you want to come and be Meow Donna? You could be Elvis Presley. You could be Dolly Parton. Whoever you want.
1: Well, I was thinking it's going to be a gala.
0: Yeah.
1: So if you just had a baby hippopotamus.
0: Oh, my gosh.
1: You could be Gayla Peavy, and I want a hippopotamus for Christmas.
0: Bruce, do you want to come sing?
1: No. I would not disgrace that lovely song of the season, but when you said Gayla, that's the first thing that popped into my brain, which gives you some idea how it's working today.
0: I love it. I think maybe you need to see if you have anyone you know who'd be willing to do that, who would also be excited about.
1: Well, I can ask around. I don't know anybody. Well, actually, the only people that I know that might be interested in doing that already work at Animal Rescue, and I bet you've got something else planned.
0: We have all kinds of things planned. It's going to be so much fun. If karaoke isn't your thing, you are still welcome
1: to come and watch the show.
0: Just come and watch everybody else. It should be a good time.
1: Yeah.
0: A night to remember.
1: You know, I'm not sure what you shouldn't, which I don't guess we do this anymore in the world that we live in now. I'm not sure what you ought not set up cameras and live stream it and do pay-per-view. If you can't come, you can at least pay something to watch it.
0: I don't know. It might be that, you know, what happens at the fur ball stays at the fur ball.
1: This is true.
0: You want to see it,
1: you got to get
0: your tickets.
1: And how can they get their tickets?
0: You can get your tickets online. If you go to our website, which is MitchellCountyAnimalRescue.org, the fur ball is up and live. That is also where you can sign up to be part of the costume karaoke contest. Or if that's not quite your speed, if you want to come to the animal rescue and purchase your tickets in person, that is fine as well. And then, you know, you could take a kitten with you when you go home.
1: Well, yeah.
0: Yeah.
1: There you go.
0: Yeah.
1: Because kittens you have.
0: Oh, we have kittens. So many kittens. Yep.
1: Bunches and bunches.
0: Mm-hmm.
1: Well, thank you for coming over and telling us about it. Furball sounds like it will be just plumb exciting. And maybe it's the 1st of August. Maybe in a couple of weeks we'll get together and kind of review what's going on with it and remind everybody about it.
0: Yeah, we might actually have some videos of some cats and dogs at that point singing their very own songs.
1: Oh,
0: yeah.
1: I look forward to that.
0: You know, meow.
1: I know. You tend towards the cats, and me, I'm just old in Christmas. I hear the singing dogs singing jingle bells right now in the back of my head.
0: Yep.
1: For the rest of the day.
0: That's good stuff.
1: Mm-hmm. Katie, thank you.
0: Thank you, Bruce.
1: The annual Mitchell County Animal Rescue Mutts and Mausers Furball will be on Saturday, August the 1st, and it will be at the Cross Street Commerce Center in Spruce Pine. 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
3: 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He operated the Dellinger Mill up on Cane Creek and farmed, raised all kinds of crops,

0: Yes, because they listed in the census that he had 3 dozen eggs. Now, who would go by and count the eggs, you know? But anyway, he was a prosperous farmer.
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1: 10 before the 9 o'clock hour, 72 degrees now.

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1: ABC News, I'm Sherry Preston. President Trump blunt this morning when asked about the state of the Iran ceasefire and the deal he signed to put it in place.
2: To me, I think it's over. I don't want to deal with them anymore. They're scum.
1: This after Iran launched attacks on ships in the Strait of Hormuz and the U.S. military fired strikes at Iranian targets. More calls for Maine Democratic Senate candidate Graham Plattner to drop out of the race after more accusations of sexual assault. ABC's Jay O'Brien.
3: Under Maine law, Plattner has just 5 days to drop out to be removed from the ballot. State Democrats would then have 2 weeks to select a new candidate, but there's no exact roadmap for how that process would go. Overnight, the executive director of the Democratic Party of Maine saying Plattner's team has reached out, accusing them of trying to dictate the next steps.
1: Search team still looking for a 737 cargo jet that dropped off radar over the Arabian Sea. 5 people were on board. This is ABC News. Kentucky Senator Mitch McConnell was admitted to the hospital 3 weeks ago, and his aides still have not updated anyone on what his condition or his prognosis is. ABC's Ali Pekoran has more on the consequences of not doing that.
4: In the absence of a lot of clear information from McConnell's team about what is going on with the senator, or what precisely his diagnosis or prognosis is, the internet has sort of taken it up upon itself to speculate about what might be going on with him. So the fact that these conversations are happening is noteworthy. But the question here now is it enough to sort of quell some of these concerns?
1: U.S. Airlines' monthly fuel spending topping $6 billion in May, up 84% from a year ago, thanks to the war. The Kremlin hailing it as an important step, the International Olympic Committee removing many of its restrictions on Russia. That brings it a big step closer to being allowed to compete a full team in the Games in Los Angeles in 2028. This is ABC News.
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9: Starting out with some areas of fog on this Wednesday morning here in the North Carolina mountains. Higher elevations reach the low 80s. Down low, we reach the upper 80s, and we all stand the chance of scattered showers and storms after 2 or 3 p.m. These out of the area by midnight, at which point temperatures begin falling into the low to mid 60s. We're back in the 80s Thursday with some scattered storms, mainly after 4 p.m. I'm meteorologist Chris Michaels in the NCN Weather Center.
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0: Coming up this Friday, the Mount Pleasant Baptist Church Food Pantry will be hosting another food giveaway. 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They're at 151 Schrantz Creek Road in Burnsville. Anyone who wants food is welcome to just come on out. 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

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I'll explain in just a minute. Now it's Conway Twitty on Real Country.

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0: Freddie Fender here on Real Country. 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
4: Your Wednesday forecast here in the North Carolina mountains, and we begin the day with some patches of fog, especially in some valley locations. Now as we head into the afternoon, highs low 80s in the higher elevations and upper 80s down low. Scattered storms developing after 2 or 3 p.m. They're out of here by midnight. After that, patchy fog, temperatures low to mid 60s. Highs in the 80s Thursday with more showers and storms late in the afternoon. I'm meteorologist Chris Michaels in the NCN Weather Center.
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3: 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Phone 682-2118.
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1: ABC News, I'm Sherry Preston. The warning just now from President Trump to Iran.
2: They were in the strait, which they have every right to be. And so we hit them very hard last night. Very, very hard. Probably hit them hard again tonight. I'll give them a little warning. We're going to hit them hard tonight.
1: This after President Trump earlier today declared that he thought the deal he signed with Iran is over. Iran and the U.S. military trading attacks over the past couple of days. The president at the NATO summit also meeting with Ukraine's leader. He has also just announced the U.S. will give a license for the Patriot missiles so they can be made overseas for Ukraine. More Democrats calling on Democratic Maine Senate candidate Graham Plattner to step down.
3: Senator Bernie Sanders, who stood by Plattner through a series of scandals, says he spoke with Plattner, and in light of these very serious allegations, I have recommended that he step aside. And now, Democratic Party officials in Maine accuse Plattner's campaign of trying to influence who might replace him on the ballot.
1: ABC's Lina Moise. This is ABC News. A new analysis of public records shows insurers on the ACA marketplace plan to raise health care premiums by an average of 14% next year. An undocumented immigrant shot and killed in a confrontation with ICE officers in Houston. ABC's Jim Ryan has the story.
4: ICE says its agents were attempting to pull over a van as part of a targeted enforcement operation when Lorenzo Salgado Araujo tried to run them over. That's when the officers shot him to death.
5: It is a blanket statement that we've seen time and time again.
4: Cesar Espinosa is with the immigrant rights group Fiel.
5: They always try to put the blame on their victim.
4: Fiel and the League of United Latin American Citizens are demanding a transparent investigation of Tuesday's shooting. Jim Ryan, ABC News.
1: How old is too old to traffic drugs? An 80-year-old man and his wife have been charged with transporting 345 pounds of cocaine along the southern border. Court records show there were 134 wrapped bundles of coke in the hidden compartment of a trailer that was attached to their Dodge pickup. Sherry Preston, ABC News.
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9: Starting out with some areas of fog on this Wednesday morning here in the North Carolina mountains. Higher elevations reach the low 80s. Down low, we reach the upper 80s, and we all stand the chance of scattered showers and storms after 2 or 3 p.m. These out of the area by midnight, at which point temperatures begin falling into the low to mid 60s. We're back in the 80s Thursday with some scattered storms, mainly after 4 p.m. I'm meteorologist Chris Michaels in the NCN Weather Center.
10: 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That free summer meal program we've been telling you about starts tomorrow. 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And the place to show up is going to be at Shoal Creek Church from 11 until 1 o'clock. 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

Hey, it's Wednesday, and my name is Buzz Jackson. You're listening to Real Country. A little frost on the pumpkin. Here's Cal Smith and Country Bumpkin.

0: Real Country with Luke Combs. No country artists on the lineup yet, but it sounds like there may be some big pop stars performing at the World Cup final at MetLife Stadium across the river from New York City on July 19th. Justin Bieber's on the short list. Madonna, Shakira, and BTS possibly too. If there's a country artist coming, we'll let you know. When you speed, you have less time to react. 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

0: That's Keith Urban, Real Country. So World Cup is a big deal around the globe. Maybe people less excited about it in America. Maybe not. How many Americans really like soccer? In a new poll, 6 in 10 said that they're soccer fans. 20% say they watch a little bit of soccer, and just about 20% say they don't like the sport at all. Here's what I love about it. I don't understand soccer. I don't know how it works. I don't get the penalty kick thing, but I love watching other people and the joy that soccer brings them. We've got somebody here at the radio station who is a huge soccer fan, and she's just been watching every single game that she can for the World Cup, rooting for everybody because she feels like it brings joy to people, and I agree.
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3: Individual. Here's a good way to cool the kids down on these hot afternoons. The Burnsville Pool, the hours are like this: Monday, Tuesday, and Thursday, 11 to 6. That's Monday, Tuesday, Thursday. Now, Wednesday, Friday, and Saturday, the hours are 11 to 5. 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Now, the admission price at the Burnsville Pool, $5, $5 admission, $3 for age 5 and under, and then $2 for non-swimmers at the Burnsville Pool.
4: Your Wednesday forecast here in the North Carolina mountains, and we begin the day with some patches of fog, especially in some valley locations. Now, as we head into the afternoon, highs low 80s in the higher elevations and upper 80s down low. Scattered storms developing after 2 or 3 p.m. They're out of here by midnight. After that, patchy fog, temperatures low to mid 60s. Highs in the 80s Thursday with more showers and storms late in the afternoon. I'm meteorologist Chris Michaels in the NCN Weather Center.
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1: ABC News, I'm Sherry Preston. President Trump is warning Iran that the U.S. is preparing for another night of strikes and that the ceasefire, in his opinion, is over. He says future plans include bombing infrastructure and desalinization plants and possibly Karg Island.
2: We attacked Karg Island last night. We knocked out a piece. I said, don't touch the oil because maybe we'll take over Karg Island. You know, we may take over Karg Island. There's not a thing they can do about it.
1: Karg is Iran's oil distribution point. The president at the NATO summit in Turkey, again criticizing NATO countries for not helping to attack Iran. Pakistan's Navy has recovered the wreckage of a missing cargo plane. The search continues for five crew members who were on board. The preliminary hearing for the man charged with killing conservative activist Charlie Kirk is set to resume this afternoon in Utah, with defense attorneys expected to keep questioning the reliability of DNA testing prosecutors say links Tyler Robinson to the murder weapon. This is ABC News. A whale of a time for a group of New Jersey firefighters off the coast over this weekend when their boat encountered some trouble on the high seas. ABC's Rhiannon Alley has the story.
3: Fire Chief Eric Wall and his crew coming back from a 4th of July security detail on Saturday when their boat was suddenly struck by what was believed to be a surfacing humpback whale.
4: Well, I opened up the engine hatch and looked below, and to my surprise, there was a big hole in the back wall of the boat.
3: Cody Binkley racing his boat to the scene.
5: By the time we heard the call for help and got to them, the boat went from them being on deck and leaning towards the rear to those guys having to bail out.
3: Saying the boat sank within a minute.
1: All the people and the whale were fine. May was expensive and a month for the airlines. New federal government numbers show they spent nearly $6.7 billion on jet fuel alone. That's 84% higher than it was 1 year ago. I'm Sherry Preston, ABC News.
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10: Starting out with some areas of fog on this Wednesday morning here in the North Carolina mountains. Higher elevations reach the low 80s. Down low, we reach the upper 80s, and we all stand the chance of scattered showers and storms after 2 or 3 p.m. These out of the area by midnight, at which point temperatures begin falling into the low to mid 60s. We're back in the 80s Thursday with some scattered storms, mainly after 4 p.m. I'm meteorologist Chris Michaels in the NCN Weather Center.
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15: 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Open Tuesday through Saturday, the Amber Jack.
9: Coming up this Friday, the Mount Pleasant Baptist Church Food Pantry will be hosting another food giveaway. They'll do that as usual from 10 to 1 o'clock there at the church, Mount Pleasant Baptist Church. They're at 151 Schrantz Creek Road in Burnsville. Anyone who wants food is welcome to just come on out. They just ask that when you arrive, call this number. 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Coming up on Friday.

Welcome to another edition of the New Day program on WKYK, where we gather as a community of believers Monday through Friday to enjoy some great gospel music, and we're happy to have you join us as we're getting ready to have a great time in the Lord, enjoying some good gospel music. Let's get started with a scripture reading. We'll look today at the book of 2 Corinthians chapter 5, verse 1. It reads, "For we know that if our earthly house, this tabernacle, were dissolved, we have a building of God, and a house not made with hands,

0: Yes, you can call Jesus any time of the day on your knees in prayer, and we suggest that you do that as often as possible. As the Bible says, pray without ceasing. And you can pick up the phone and call us if you have a dedication, a prayer request, a praise report, anything you'd like to share with our community, maybe a church announcement, or would like to let somebody know just how much they mean to you. We'll be happy to do that for you. Spread a little sunshine and give us a call at 682-3510 or 765-7441, whichever number is local to your area, to call us here at WKYK. And if you live outside the area, call our toll-free number, 888-267-2711. 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

In days like these that we're going through, we need to listen to songs that lift us up and cause us to praise our Heavenly Father. And that's what you're listening to on the New Day program on WKYK.

That was the Simple Faith Quartet with Who Rolled a Stone Away. This next song is going out in memory of Iva Elkins from her daughter, Diane. Also going out to Margie Wilson. Here's the Primitive Quartet with Two Roses.

0: That's the Primitive Quartet with Two Roses. Mountain View Holy House of Prayer in Bulledin is in revival this week at 7 o'clock nightly with preaching by Ford Wheeler and Donald Gillette. Pastor Otis Hudgens and the congregation invites everyone. And Mount Pleasant Baptist Church Food Pantry will host another food giveaway this Friday from 10 to 1 at Mount Pleasant Baptist Church at 151 Schrantz Creek Road in Burnsville. Anyone who needs the food is invited to stop by and get it, and be sure to call them when you get there at 536-0130, 536-0130, and someone will assist you. 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

That was Peach Goldman with Expecting a Mountain. That song's going out to Marlene and Cindy and all the listeners and to the radio station staff from Sandra. We appreciate you, Sandra. This next song is going out to Sandra Spell, Betty Jean Hall, Catherine Norton, and all the believers, encouraging everyone to pray for the protection of the children, and is requested by Marlene. Here's the Spencers with Where Are the Children?

Pastor Spencer's with Where Are the Children. This next song is going out in memory of James Riddle, who passed away 7 years ago today. Here's the McCamies, Far Away is a Land.

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That was Ronnie Booth along with the Blackwood Brothers Quartet on Lead Me, Guide Me. This next song is going out to Marlene and Cindy and all the listeners of the New Day program from Mary and to Betty Ann Briggs, James Bird, Roger Carroll, in memory of Glenna Lee McIntosh, and to everyone at the nursing homes, the Greens, Yancey House, and Mountain Village Apartments from Cody McKinney. Here's Bob Thomas, the Lily of My Valley.

This next song is going out in memory of Lisa Fox, who passed away 6 years ago today, requested by her mother, Catherine Norton. Here's Ricky Skaggs, Gone Home.

0: High Road with There Is a Rock brings us to the end of another broadcast of the New Day program. I hope that today's selections have been a blessing to you. And remember, till next time, to keep God in your heart and your neighbors in your prayers.
1: ABC News, I'm Sherry Preston. President Trump at the NATO summit in Turkey saying the United States is gearing up for more strikes against Iran and that the memorandum of understanding on a ceasefire is over.
2: As far as I'm concerned, it's over. I'll speak to our negotiators. They want to negotiate. They're good people. Steve Witkoff, Jared Kushner, but they have to come back to me. As far as I'm concerned, it's just a waste of time dealing with them. They're liars.
1: The president warning the U.S. is preparing for more airstrikes tonight. Funeral processions have begun for Iran's late supreme leader, Ayatollah Ali Khamenei, in the town of Najaf. Thousands of mourners are there. The president says the U.S. will give license to Ukraine to produce Patriot missile defense systems to help counter Russian attacks. Ukraine has been asking for the right to produce those for some time. All the uncertainty causing oil prices to jump 7%. The Dow has also tumbled 845 points. This is ABC News. They looked like retirees on vacation, but a canine dog wasn't concerned about their ages. He actually sniffed out the truth, says ABC's Jim Ryan.
3: Riding in their white 2010 Dodge pickup truck and pulling a box trailer, 80-year-old Luke Bader and his 74-year-old wife Susan stopped at the Border Patrol checkpoint near Falfurrias, Texas. A drug-sniffing dog alerted to the presence of drugs, and agents then found 134 packages containing a total of 345 pounds of cocaine in a hidden compartment in the trailer. According to a federal complaint, the Baders admitted to knowing about the drugs and said they were to be paid between $5,000 and $10,000 to deliver the load to Houston. Jim Ryan, ABC News.
1: Public records show that health insurance companies on the Affordable Care Act marketplace plans said they will raise health premiums again next year by an average of 14%. That's in addition to double-digit increase that happened earlier this year. I'm Sherry Preston, ABC News.
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0: Well, good afternoon. At 3 minutes after 12 noon, outside our studios, we're looking at partly cloudy skies, 80 degrees currently outside our studios, with a heat index of 84 degrees. That's what it feels like, with a 4-mile-per-hour wind blowing from the west. We have a dew point of 72 degrees and a barometric pressure 30.09 inches with 77% relative humidity. Just a trace amount of precipitation in the rain gauge since midnight last night. Our morning low this morning dropped down to 65 degrees. Around the area, other weather stations. In Marshall, it's now 82 degrees. We have 85 in Spruce Pine. Bakersville reporting 82. We have 79 at CeeLo. Boone reporting 79 degrees. Asheville, fair skies with 85 degrees. And it's warmed up to 89 in Morganton with partly cloudy skies. Let's check in now with the North Carolina News Network Weather Center for afternoon forecast.
9: We have the chance for some late-day storms again this afternoon and evening. High temperatures today will climb into the lower 80s. Some storms remain possible early on tonight, and then we get partly cloudy skies. Temperatures stay mild tonight with lows in the lower 60s. Thursday, we have some hit-and-miss showers and storms that are possible, and high temperatures are climbing back into the lower 80s. I'm meteorologist Amy Wilmoth in the NCN Weather Center.
0: 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We'll have details on this story coming up in our local news.
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11: NCN News. I'm Mike Riley. President Donald Trump had some strong words today for Iran at NATO summit.
2: 47 years, they've been the bully of the Middle East, and they're not the bully anymore. They're not the bully anymore. And all we want, it's very simple. They can't have a nuclear weapon. That's what I'm there for.
11: Governor John Stein signed the North Carolina state budget into law on Tuesday.
12: While the budget pushes out further tax cuts beyond this year, which is a good thing, it nonetheless maintains future reckless pre-programmed tax cuts for corporate shareholders and the wealthy. Meanwhile, it failed to enact my working families' tax cuts. They would have put more money into people's pockets, people who need it.
11: With triple digits expected this week, it's going to be very hard to avoid putting your air conditioning unit on full blast, Duke Energy spokesman Jeff Brooks.
13: Yes, the temperatures are extended and a little bit hotter, but it's what we plan for year-round. I don't know that we set any records. I haven't heard any word on that. I don't know that occurred, but certainly usage was higher.
11: Experts say the prolonged heat isn't just making people uncomfortable, it's putting stress on air conditioning systems. Clint Jones is an HVAC instructor at Wake Tech Community College and tells Spectrum News One.
14: It's only 92 degrees for North Carolina's our design temperature. When you're above that, you're really stressing the systems to keep up.
11: Dare County officials are proposing an ordinance to regulate Kratom by eliminating sales to adults 21 and older. Sheila Davis, Dare County Health and Human Services Director, tells commissioners.
15: 7-OH is naturally occurring in the kratom leaf, but it's at a trace amount. The issue is when that is either synthesized or adulterated to increase that concentration, which makes it a very concerning product.
11: You're listening to
16: 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The number again is 208-4119. Federal recovery efforts from Hurricane Helene continue across North Carolina, with new figures showing more than $2.4 billion has been obligated through FEMA for nearly 2,900 recovery projects statewide. According to the Department of Homeland Security, the U.S. Small Business Administration has also provided $291 million in low-interest disaster loans. More than 6,100 households have received rental assistance, while nearly 12,700 families have shared $34 million to repair or replace private access roads and bridges. Cleanup efforts are also continuing. FEMA says that crews have removed 7.1 million cubic yards of debris from public roads and nearly 7.9 million cubic yards from rivers and waterways. In addition, $200 million has been committed through the Hazard Mitigation Grant Program, with 462 flood-damaged properties approved for acquisition and demolition. The National Flood Insurance Program has paid more than $219 million in claims since the storm. I'm Michael Dardell for WKYK News.
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There seems to be a trend these days toward better planning. In general, people are planning more to avoid the stress and burdens of the unexpected. One of the areas of planning that has seen tremendous growth is in planning final arrangements. Everyone realizes that death is inevitable, and that their passing can put tremendous emotional and financial burdens on their families. 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
2: And now it's time for a community calendar. We'll get started by sending out a happy birthday wish to people in our community who are celebrating birthdays today. Happy birthday wishes to Amber Allen, Eden Caraway, Randy Cresson, Kim Duncan, Joy Keller, Lisa Mooney, Daryl Staten, Michelle Rodriguez Strickland, Richard Sullins, Fran Taylor, and Paula Yelton. Happy birthday. And happy anniversary to Darren and Kim Higgins celebrating their anniversary today. Well, coming up tomorrow night at the Masonic Lodge, the Sergeant E.A. Randolph, Chapter 57 DAV will be having

0: game night at the Masonic Lodge in the back building, 6 o'clock to 8 o'clock tomorrow night. The Mount Pleasant Baptist Church Food Pantry will host another food giveaway coming up on Friday from 10 a.m. to 1 p.m. at the church, Mount Pleasant Baptist Church, 151 Schrantz Creek Road in Burnsville. Anyone in need of food assistance is invited to stop by and get it. 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Families are invited to join the High Peaks for a kids hike on Saturday. It's going to be at Black Mountain Campground. They'll be hiking the Devil's Den Nature Trail. And on to Set Rock Creek Falls, it's about 1.5 miles, exploring the trails and what they might find on and around them. Plan to meet at the parking lot across from Black Mountain Campground at 9 a.m. on Saturday. Your child must have a parent or guardian with them to participate. 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Contact Candy Smith by texting her at 817-881-7701. To let her know you plan to attend. That's 817-881-7701. That's going on Saturday. This week's Sizzling Summer Series event planned for Saturday from 10 a.m. to noon will be a kids' drama presented by the Parkway Playhouse and Pendleton School of Crafts. It's going to be on the town square 10 a.m. to noon Saturday. Reading is Alive, No Signal on the Mountain is the title. Dig In Yancey Community Garden is offering a water bath canning workshop Saturday. It's going to be from 1 to 3 at the Reconciliation House Kitchen at 20 Academy Street. Capture the fresh flavors of the season and enjoy them year-round. Join this interactive canning class led by your local family and consumer sciences agent, Nikki Manis, hosted by Dig In Yancey Community Garden. The hands-on session will introduce you to the basics of water bath canning, a simple and reliable method for preserving high-acid foods like fruits, jams, jellies, and pickles. Whether you're new to canning or looking to refresh your skills, you receive step-by-step instructions, safety tips, equipment recommendations, and plenty of encouragement. That's all taking place at the Reconciliation House. They'll be using their commercial kitchen. Attendance is free and open to all ages, but they do ask that you register for the class online. From our website, look for the event posting under Community Calendar, and from that posting, we'll link you to the registration page. Mitchell County Historical Society invites the public to experience a unique Reader's Theater production, Six Women, Six Voices, Stories History Left Unfinished. It's coming up on Tuesday at 7 p.m. at the Mitchell Senior Citizen Center in Ledger. 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Admission is free. For details, call 688-4371. And that wraps up today's Community Calendar.
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0: Pastor George Woody, age 81, of the Upper Browns Creek community in Burnsville, went home to be with the Lord at his home on Monday, July 6, surrounded by his loving family. A native of Yancey County, he was born on January 7, 1945, in Yancey County to the late Ward and Florence Presnell Woody. In addition to his parents, he was also preceded in death by his sister Jolene Fox and his brother-in-law Gay Crowder. George was a devoted husband, father, grandfather, and great-grandfather. He attended Upper White Oak Free Will Baptist Church, where he loved preaching the truth of God's Word and sharing his faith with others. George's greatest joy was his family, whom he loved unconditionally. He never missed an opportunity to lend a helping hand and especially enjoyed working as a mechanic and repairing heavy equipment. Self-employed for many years, he was known for his strong work ethic, mechanical ability, and willingness to help anyone in need. Left to cherish his memory are his beloved wife of 62 years, Marie Cresson Woody, three sons, James Woody and Susan, Kenneth Woody and Sharon, and Michael Woody, all of Burnsville. four grandchildren, Jesse Woody, Brittany Woody and RJ, Faith Woody and Alicia, and Sabrina Woody and Dylan. Two great-grandchildren, Ivan Elkins and Lance Elkins, along with many extended family members, church family, and friends who will deeply miss him. A funeral service will be held at 5 p.m. on Monday in the Chapel of Yancey Funeral Services with the Reverend Todd Robinson and Reverend Matthew Robinson officiating. The family will receive friends and loved ones 1 hour prior to the service for visitation from 4 until 5 p.m. Interment will follow the service in the Pleasant Grove Baptist Church Cemetery off Brush Creek Road in Green Mountain. The family would like to express their heartfelt appreciation to the staff of Compassionate Care, including Della Miller, as well as Alicia Hall, for the exceptional love, kindness, and care shown to George during his illness. Memorial donations may be made to Compassionate Care WNC at 856 George's Fork Road, Burnsville, NC 28714. 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This has been the obituary for Pastor George Woody, age 81, of the Upper Browns Creek community in Burnsville, who passed away on Monday. Judy Ann Autry, age 68, of Celo, went home to be with the Lord on Sunday, July 5th, at Amorim Hospice in Valdez. Born on March 10th, 1958, she was the daughter of the late Wade and Doris Huskins Gurley. In addition to her parents, she was also preceded in death by her husband, Jimmy Autry, and a sister, Miranda Gurley Mace. Judy had a vibrant spirit and found joy in life's simple pleasures. She loved spending time in the sunshine, creating crafts, shopping, and decorating for the holidays, always making every season feel special. More than anything, she treasured the time she spent with her family and friends, and the many memories they shared together will be cherished forever. Left to cherish her memory are her sons, Jimmy Autry II and Johnny Gilbert, and Alex Autry and Tabitha Renfro, all of Fairfax, Virginia. Grandchildren Chase, Caden, Carter, Colton, and Casper. Sisters Lisa Carroll and Randall of South Tow, and Teresa Brinkley of Burnsville. Special friend Wendell McPeters of Marion, special cousin and friend Kathy Ayers of Burnsville, as well as several other extended family and friends that she loved dearly. A graveside service will be held at 1 p.m. on Saturday in the Gibbs Cemetery on Mudslinger Drive in Celo. Her sons will also have a memorial with friends and family in Fairfax, Virginia. Memorial donations may be made in Judy's name at Amorim Hospice at 1721 Enon Road, Valdez, North Carolina, 28690. Yancey Funeral Services is respectfully serving the Autry family. 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This has been the obituary for Judy Ann Autry, age 68, of Celo, who passed away Sunday, July 5th. Janine Lamott, age 77, of the Pine Swamp community, passed away peacefully on Saturday, July 4th, at the Solace Center in Asheville, surrounded by her family and friends. She was preceded in death by her parents, Ralph and Margaret Cazzetto, and a sister, Rochelle Cazzetto. For 25 years, she dedicated her career to being a beautician, where she found true joy not only in her work, but in the relationships she built with her clients. To her, every appointment was an opportunity to brighten someone's day, share a laugh, offer encouragement, and make others feel beautiful inside and out. She genuinely loved people, and her clients became lifelong friends. She was an exceptional cook whose kitchen was always filled with warmth, laughter, and wonderful aromas of homemade Italian meals. Proud of her Italian heritage, she delighted in preparing traditional recipes that brought family and friends together around the table. Her meals were made with love, and no one ever left her home hungry. Known for a generous heart, she never hesitated to lend a helping hand to anyone in need. Whether it was offering a meal, a kind word, or simply being there for someone, she gave of herself freely and without expecting anything in return. Music was another of her great joys, filling her home and her heart throughout her life. Above all, she was a devoted Christian whose faith guided every aspect of her life. She loved her church dearly and found strength, comfort, and purpose in serving her Father in heaven. Her unwavering faith was an inspiration to those around her. Her greatest pride and deepest love were her family. She treasured every moment spent with her children and grandchildren, who were the center of her world. She celebrated their accomplishments, supported them through life's challenges, and surrounded them with unconditional love. Later in life, she continued serving others while working in the market at Mountain Air, where she became known for preparing delicious sandwiches and homemade food. She enjoyed meeting people, sharing conversations, and making everyone feel welcome. Her friendly smile and caring spirit left a lasting impression on coworkers, residents, and visitors alike. She will be remembered for her compassionate heart, infectious smile, strong faith, incredible cooking, love of music, and the countless lives she touched through her kindness and generosity. Though she'll be deeply missed, her love, faith, and beautiful example will continue to live on through her family and all who had the privilege of knowing her. Left to cherish her memory is her son, Jeremy Lamont, and Crystal of Burnsville, a daughter, Mickey Pontorno and Joseph of Burnsville, grandchildren, Jolena Pontorno, Madeline Pontorno, Ava Lamont, and Alara Lamont, and a niece, Shannon Bacon. A memorial service will be held Sunday at 4 p.m. in the chapel of Yancey Funeral Service. 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This has been the obituary for Janine Lamont, age 77, of the Pine Swamp community, who passed away on Saturday, July 4th. Geraldine Ledford Briggs, age 84, of the Michaelville community, went home to be with her Lord on Friday, July 3rd, at her home, surrounded by her loving family. A native of Yancey County, she was born on August 25th, 1941, to the late Mac and Carrie Ledford. In addition to her parents, she was preceded in death by brothers Edward Ledford and Burl Ledford. Surviving is her loving husband of almost 60 years, Charles Briggs, daughter Rebecca Shoup and Joe of Spruce Pine, son Michael Briggs and Angie of Michaelville, grandsons Caleb Shoup and Maddie, and Noah Shoup and Valerie, great-granddaughter Everly Shoup, sister Joyce Ledford of Fairview, brothers Charles Ledford and Carolyn, Clyde Ledford and Sandy, both of Inman, South Carolina, and Brooks Ledford and Barbara of Concord. Several nieces and nephews, whom she loved dearly, also survive. The family will receive friends at the funeral home from 5 to 7 p.m. A funeral service will be held at 2 p.m. this afternoon at Bowditch Union Church, with Reverend Ronnie Whitson and Reverend Ralph Hedrick officiating. Burial will follow in the Bowditch Union Cemetery. Pallbearers will be Caleb Shoup, Noah Shoup, Stephen Boone, Tim Boone, Alan Boone, and Tim Dillinger. The family would like to say thank you to Compassionate Care WNC for their help during Geraldine's extended illness. 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This has been the obituary for Geraldine Ledford Briggs, age 84, of the Michaelville community, who passed away Friday, July 3rd. Do want to make it plain that the family received friends last night, and the funeral service is this afternoon at 2 p.m. at Bowditch Union Church. Scott Easley, age 63, of the Burnsville community, was reunited with his parents on Thursday, June 25th. He was a son of the late Alan and Mary Brown Easley. Scott was also preceded in death by an infant son and a great-nephew, Brandon Warner. Left to cherish his memory are his siblings, Terry Hughes and Roger, Becky Preve and Spike, and Zane Easley and Marissa. Nieces and nephews, Skip Warner and Wendy, Joe Warner and Sandy, Mandy Carpenter and Roger, Jolene, Eric Preve, Randy Preve, Derek Hughes, Joseph Warner, and Zachary Warner and Megan. Great nieces and great nephews, Nikki Warner and Kyle, Caitlin Mashburn and Patrick, Allie O'Neill and Colton, Dakota Carpenter and Jada, and Adam Carpenter and Gina. Great great nieces and great great nephews, John Dillon, Perry and Sarah Warner, Ivy Ember and Lawson Mashburn, Weston Carpenter, and Penelope O'Neill. 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This has been the obituary for Scott Easley, age 63.
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and join the journey. Sunday morning Sunday school at 10 a.m., worship service at 11 a.m., Sunday night services at 6 p.m., and Wednesday night prayer service at 7 p.m. If you're unable to attend, you may want to visit the church's website, which is mountmitchellbaptist.org, for sermons and church information. 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
1: 4,000 nurses at Brigham and Women's Hospital in Boston walking off the job this morning. They're demanding bigger raises and more affordable health insurance. In a statement, the hospital says it's fully prepared to continue providing high-quality patient care throughout a work stoppage, adding its nurses are among the highest compensated in the market.
0: A strike planned for one day. Carmelo Anthony, serving 35 years for killing a fellow high school athlete in Texas last year, now asking for a new trial. The 19-year-old's new legal team claiming misconduct on the part of prosecutors and the judge.
2: After Carmelo Anthony was convicted of stabbing a student from a rival school at a track meet, Judge
1: Job this morning. They're demanding bigger raises and more affordable health insurance. In a statement, the hospital says it's fully prepared to continue providing high-quality patient care throughout a work stoppage, adding its nurses are among the highest compensated in the market.
0: A strike planned for one day. Carmelo Anthony, serving 35 years for killing a fellow high school athlete in Texas last year, now asking for a new trial. The 19-year-old's new legal team claiming misconduct on the part of prosecutors and the judge.
2: After Carmelo Anthony was convicted of stabbing a student from a rival school at a track meet, judges
1: and more affordable health insurance. In a statement, the hospital says it's fully prepared to continue providing high-quality patient care throughout a work stoppage, adding its nurses are among the highest compensated in the market.
0: A strike planned for one day. Carmelo Anthony, serving 35 years for killing a fellow high school athlete in Texas last year, now asking for a new trial. The 19-year-old's new legal team claiming misconduct on the part of prosecutors and the judge.
2: After Carmelo Anthony was convicted of stabbing a student from a rival school at a track meet, Judge John Roach Jr. was
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4: We have the chance for some late-day storms again this afternoon and evening. High temperatures today will climb into the lower 80s. Some storms remain possible early on tonight, and then we get partly cloudy skies. Temperatures stay mild tonight with lows in the lower 60s. Thursday, we have some hit-and-miss showers and storms that are possible, and high temperatures are climbing back into the lower 80s. I'm meteorologist Amy Wilmoth in the NCN Weather Center.
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3: The unsettled weather is with us again today. Some late-day showers and thunderstorms are possible today. High temperatures will climb into the lower 80s. Some showers and storms around early this evening, and then it's partly cloudy overnight tonight. Temperatures are mild tonight. We'll get down into the lower 60s. We'll have some spotty showers and thunderstorms again on Thursday with high temperatures back in the low 80s. I'm meteorologist Amy Wilmuth in the NCN Weather Center.
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0: country, home of the legends. Here's one now.
1: Yeah, Breaker 19, this here's a rubber duck. You got a copy on me, Big Ben, come on. Yeah, 10-4, Big Ben, for sure. By golly, it's clean, clear to Flagtown, come on. Yeah, it's a big 10-4 there, Big Ben. Yeah, we definitely got the front door, good buddy. Mercy sakes alive, looks like we got us a convoy.
2: It was the dark of the moon on the 6th of June in a Kenworth pulling logs. Cab over Pete with a reefer on and a Jimmy hauling hogs. We is heading for Bear on I-10.

0: man, this here's Duck, and you want to back off them hogs? 10-4, about 5 miles or so. 10, roger, them hogs is getting intense up here.
1: By the time we got into Tulsa Town, we had 85 trucks in all. But they's a roadblock up on the Cloverleaf, and them bears was wall to wall. Yeah, them Smokies as thick as bugs on a bumper. They even had a bear in the air. I says, calling all trucks, this here's the Duck. We about to

0: that pig pen? Negatory, pig pen. You're still too close. Yeah, them hawks are starting to close up my sinuses. Mercy sakes, you better back off another 10.
1: Well, we rolled up Interstate 44 like a rocket sled on rails. We tore up all of our swindle sheets and left them setting on the scales. By the time we hit that shy town, them bears was getting smart. They'd brought up some reinforcements from the Illinois National Guard. There's armored cars and tanks and jeeps and rigs of every size. Yeah, them chicken coops was full of bears, and choppers filled the skies. Well, we shot the line, we went for broke, with 1,000 screaming trucks and 11 long-haired friends of Jesus in a chartreuse microbus.
0: Hey, rubber duck, just sodbuster, come on there, yeah, 10-4, sodbuster, listen, you want to put that microbus in behind that suicide jockey? Yeah, he's hauling dynamite, and he needs all the help he can get.
1: Well, we laid a strip for the Jersey Shore and prepared to cross the line. I could see the bridge was lined with bears, but it didn't have a doggone dime. I says, Pigpen, this here's a rubber duck. We just ain't going to pay no toll. So we crashed the gate doing 98. I says, let them truckers.

0: Omaha. Well, they ought to know what to do with them hogs out there for sure. Well, mercy sakes, good buddy. We're going to back on out here, so keep the bugs off your glass and the bears off your tail. We'll catch you on the flip-flop. This here's a rubber duck on the side.
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2: ABC News, I'm Michelle Franzen. Following the NATO summit in Turkey, President Trump says he believes war will not break out again with Iran, despite the president announcing that the memo of understanding was over after Iran fired on vessels in the Strait of Hormuz and the U.S. carried out retaliatory strikes. Here's ABC's Selena Wang.
3: When it comes to Iran, the president has been sending a lot of mixed messaging on this as well. The president had just weeks ago called the Iranian people he was negotiating with strong, rational, now calling them scum, sick people. The president saying what changed is that he got to know them.
2: During talks with Ukraine's leader on the sidelines, the president expressed optimism that Ukraine and Russia want to finalize a ceasefire deal. It comes as Ukraine and Russia have ramped up drone and missile strikes. In Boston today, 4,000 nurses at Brigham and Women's Hospital walking off the job and are picketing for a one-day strike. They're calling for better wages and benefits. The hospital says it's using temporary workers to provide health care. This is ABC News. In Maine, growing pressure for Democratic candidate Graham Plattner to drop out of the U.S. Senate race following new accusations of sexual assault. ABC's Jay O'Brien says it's one race that could help determine which party controls the Senate.
4: Under Maine law, Plattner has just 5 days to drop out to be removed from the ballot. State Democrats would then have 2 weeks to select a new candidate, but there's no exact roadmap for how that process would go. Overnight, the executive director of the Democratic Party of Maine saying Plattner's team has reached out, accusing them of trying to dictate the next steps.
2: Fire crews in southern Europe battling multiple wildfires, triple digits, and winds are a challenge.
5: Record wildfires raging across southern Europe, burning more than double the seasonal average. Parts of France topping 100 degrees again as the third heat wave of the summer is bringing devastatingly high temps across the region.
2: ABC's Maggie Rooley. I'm Michelle Franzen, ABC News.
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9: We have the chance for some late-day storms again this afternoon and evening. High temperatures today will climb into the lower 80s. Some storms remain possible early on tonight, and then we get partly cloudy skies. Temperatures stay mild tonight with lows in the lower 60s. Thursday, we have some hit-and-miss showers and storms that are possible, and high temperatures are climbing back into the lower 80s. I'm meteorologist Amy Wilmoth in the NCN Weather Center.
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7: Here's a good way to cool the kids down on these hot afternoons. The Burnsville Pool, the hours are like this: Monday, Tuesday, and Thursday, 11 to 6. That's Monday, Tuesday, Thursday. Now, Wednesday, Friday, and Saturday, the hours are 11 to 5. They're also open on Sunday from 1 o'clock to 5 o'clock in the afternoon. Now, the admission price at the Burnsville Pool, $5, $5 admission, $3 for age 5 and under, and then $2 for non-swimmers at the Burnsville Pool.
8: The unsettled weather is with us again today. Some late-day showers and thunderstorms are possible today. High temperatures will climb into the lower 80s. Some showers and storms around early this evening, and then it's partly cloudy overnight.

0: Thursday, the hours are 11 to 5. They're also open on Sunday from 1 o'clock to 5 o'clock in the afternoon. Now, the admission price at the Burnsville Pool, $5, $5 admission, $3 for age 5 and under, and then $2 for non-swimmers at the Burnsville Pool.
1: The unsettled weather is with us again today. Some late day showers and thunderstorms are possible today. High temperatures will climb into the lower 80s. Some showers and storms around early this evening, and then it's partly cloudy overnight.
0: At the Burnsville Pool, $5, $5 admission, $3 for age 5 and under, and then $2 for non-swimmers at the Burnsville Pool.
1: The unsettled weather is with us again today. Some late day showers and thunderstorms are possible today. High temperatures will climb into the lower 80s. Some showers and storms around early this evening, and then it's partly cloudy overnight tonight. Temperatures
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0: members with Obamacare are proposing a year of increased premiums. A judge spared former Wisconsin judge Hannah Dugan from prison for ushering a Mexican defendant out of her courtroom to evade ICE agents during an immigration operation. This is ABC News. In Texas, a bizarre situation in Harris County unfolded involving a child who was inside a home and apparently injured by lightning.
1: It's always been kind of understood that if you're inside of your home, you're safe from lightning because a home is grounded. But an investigation is underway after a child was injured in his family's home in Harris County, Texas. The home, deputies say, was hit by lightning and an electrical current went surging through the home's wiring and electrocuted the homeowner's son, who was using a computer inside the home. They say the child was evaluated by EMS. His condition is not known. Alex Stone, ABC News.
0: Extreme heat still baking parts of the southeast, along with dangerous humidity. Extreme heat warnings stretching from Virginia to Miami, Florida, where triple-digit temperatures are hitting the most dangerous part of the heat wave set for tomorrow through the weekend due to compounding effects of the hot days and hot nights. Michelle Franzen, ABC News.
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6: We have the chance for some late-day storms again this afternoon and evening. High temperatures today will climb into the lower 80s. Some storms remain possible early on tonight, and then we get partly cloudy skies. Temperatures stay mild tonight with lows in the lower 60s. Thursday, we have some hit-and-miss showers and storms that are possible, and high temperatures are climbing back into the lower 80s. I'm meteorologist Amy Wilmoth in the NCN Weather Center.
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0: 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Coming up this Friday, the Mount Pleasant Baptist Church Food Pantry will be hosting another food giveaway. They'll do that as usual from 10 to 1 o'clock there at the church, Mount Pleasant Baptist Church. They're at 151 Schwantz Creek Road in Burnsville. Anyone who wants food is welcome to just come on out. 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Coming up on Friday.
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0: It's like in some beach real country. Luke Bryan throwing a huge party for the Big 5-0 this month and pranked Blake with an uninvite. Quote, I said this is a save the date, but I didn't even put the date on there when I sent him the invitation. I don't get it either. If you've ever wanted to compliment a stranger but talked yourself out of it, you're not alone. According to research, people tend to underestimate how much a kind word will mean to someone else and overestimate how awkward it will feel to say it. In reality, studies found that recipients feel happier and more appreciated than compliment givers expect. Even better, the person giving the compliment gets a boost.
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6: The unsettled weather is with us again today. Some late day showers and thunderstorms are possible today. High temperatures will climb into the lower 80s. Some showers and storms around early this evening, and then it's partly cloudy overnight tonight. Temperatures are mild tonight. We'll get down into the lower 60s. We'll have some spotty showers and thunderstorms again on Thursday with high temperatures back in the low 80s. I'm meteorologist Amy Wilmuth in the NCN Weather Center.
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out of the blue, drifting off to the evening news. She said, honey, what would you do if you'd have never met me? 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
1: We have the chance for some late day storms again this afternoon and evening. High temperatures today will climb into the lower 80s. Some storms remain possible early on tonight, and then we get partly cloudy skies. Temperatures stay mild tonight with lows in the lower 60s. Thursday, we have some hit and miss showers and storms that are possible.
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0: That free summer meal program we've been telling you about starts tomorrow. It's no cost, no sign up, just show up. 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

0: devil drives a coupe de ville, huh? One of my first cars was a Cadillac, and my wife loves to say, why am I not surprised? A new study suggests that even so-called good lies, the little fibs people tell to avoid hurting somebody's feelings or to keep the peace, can still come at a cost in relationships. Researchers found that while these lies may seem harmless in the moment, they can gradually undermine trust and create emotional distance between partners. People generally appreciate honesty even when the truth is uncomfortable because it promotes authenticity and stronger connections. The 2026 NFL Flag Championships presented by Toyota are headed to Westfield, Indiana. 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

0: been to Tucson a time or two in my life, but always in winter time. It was still like 95 degrees in January. Real country. New study on adult brains may surprise some parents, despite the exhaustion most feel from the many emotional ups and downs of raising kids. Along with a lack of sleep and constant worrying, parents' brains were found to be stronger and smarter than non-parents. Studies tracking tens of thousands of adults found that parents tend to have younger-looking brains and stronger brain connections than non-parents. Scientists think it's the experience of raising kids, constant problem-solving, social interaction, and adapting to new challenges that helps build what's called cognitive reserve.
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3: Here's a good way to cool the kids down on these hot afternoons. The Burnsville Pool, the hours are like this: Monday, Tuesday, and Thursday, 11 to 6. That's Monday, Tuesday, Thursday. Now, Wednesday, Friday, and Saturday, the hours are 11 to 5. 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Now, the admission price at the Burnsville Pool, $5, $5 admission, $3 for age 5 and under, and then $2 for non-swimmers at the Burnsville Pool.
4: The unsettled weather is with us again today. Some late day showers and thunderstorms are possible today. High temperatures will climb into the lower 80s. Some showers and storms around early this evening, and then it's partly cloudy overnight tonight. Temperatures are mild tonight. We'll get down into the lower 60s. We'll have some spotty showers and thunderstorms again on Thursday with high temperatures back in the low 80s. I'm meteorologist Amy Wilmuth in the NCN Weather Center.
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0: didn't see them on the guest list for Taylor and Travis's wedding. Maybe they were there. I don't know. Real country. All I know is you and I weren't there. New research says that during the summer, the average American eats 11 scoops of ice cream a week. That's enough to fill 113 football stadiums. I gotta up my game.
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1: ABC News, I'm Michelle Franzen. The U.S. military says it's launched another round of strikes against Iranian targets in retaliation for Iran firing on ships in the Strait of Hormuz yesterday. President Trump warned before leaving the NATO summit that the U.S. could carry out more strikes. He also says he does not think the war with Iran will ramp up again. A federal appeals court in Washington rejected a request to set aside a lower court order keeping President Trump's name off the Kennedy Center.
2: The appeals court panel says the Kennedy Center's leadership has failed to show how the center's being harmed by a lower court order directing that Trump's name be removed from the facade. The three-judge panel also shrugged off the administration's suggestion that not calling it the Trump Kennedy Center will negatively affect its fundraising. The judges say the president and his handpicked board have, quote, failed to support this assertion with any specific facts or evidence.
1: ABC Stephen Portnoy. On Wall Street today, stocks ended mixed over new Mideast tensions. This is ABC News. There are growing bipartisan concerns over the status of Republican Senator Mitch McConnell's health, a spokesperson confirming the 84-year-old was admitted to the hospital on June 14th. Now McConnell's wife, Elaine Chao, is speaking out.
3: She went on a trip to China, as far as we are aware, prior to this medical episode of McConnell's. Her presence sparked a lot of rumor on social media. Frankly, a lot of this has sparked a lot of rumor on social media. She has now issued a statement to our affiliate, WHAS, in Louisville, Kentucky, and it says in part, quote, the secretary was on a long planned trip to China. During the trip, she met with a number of people, and then she goes on to say that, quote, the senator's health did not warrant an immediate return to the U.S.
1: ABC's Jay O'Brien, new details emerging about the Ohio family after 16 children were removed from the home due to deplorable conditions. One of the defendants, Gary Siders Sr., has been waived bail due to a medical issue. Michelle Franzen, ABC News.
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7: Good afternoon, good people. I'm Sarah Colley Jones, and we get to spend the next hour together. I hope that makes y'all as excited as it does me. The weather's a, you know what, it's actually going to get a little exciting this weekend. Right now, we've got clear skies, no wind to speak of, no precipitation, 80.4 degrees in beautiful Yancey County at 5:04 p.m., and oh, change is afoot. At least in time for the weekend. We're going to talk about that in a little better detail after a word from some of our sponsors, so don't go anywhere.
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6: 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Open Tuesday through Saturday, the Amber Jack.
7: Tonight and tomorrow, there's a 70% chance of thunderstorms. Tonight's temps are going to drop down to the low 60s, and tomorrow temperatures will be right around where they are today, right around 80. Tomorrow night, only a 50% chance of precipitation. Friday night, Saturday, we have a 90% chance of thunderstorms, with daytime highs right around 80 and nighttime lows in the low 60s. Saturday night, a near 100, I love how meteorologists will not commit, near 100% chance of thunderstorms with temps in the low 60s. I'm sorry. The weekend is going to be wet and noisy. Trust me when I tell you, no one is more disappointed than my husband, because he had a scout camp out planned for this weekend and it got canceled due to rain. Yeah. I had plans too. So anyway, things change and you adapt and move on. I got an interesting email from my bank today. And no, interesting isn't a euphemism for something horrible. They

of thunderstorms with temps in the low 60s. I'm sorry. The weekend is going to be wet and noisy. Trust me when I tell you, no one is more disappointed than my husband because he had a scout camp out planned for this weekend and it got canceled due to rain. Yeah, I had plans too. So anyway, things change and you adapt and move on. I got an interesting email from my bank today, and no, interesting isn't a euphemism for something horrible. They want because he had a scout camp out planned for this weekend and it got canceled due to rain. Yeah, I had plans too. So anyway, things change and you adapt and move on. I got an interesting email from my bank today, and no, interesting isn't a euphemism for something horrible. They wanted to thank me.

0: There's you, Walker, in the corner. Over there, over there.
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0: midnight when showers and thunderstorms move in and pretty much stay here through the weekend. In fact, Saturday and Sunday, we will see the heaviest rain and thunderstorms. And then I hope it blows away. It is time now for our regional sports news.
2: NCN Sports. I'm Tony Rixby. As the Charlotte Hornets prepare for the start of the NBA Summer League season, General Manager Jeff Peterson meeting with the media yesterday. Following the NBA draft, the Hornets reshaped their roster, trading LaMelo Ball to Minnesota and Miles Bridges to Phoenix. They also signed former Carolina guard Coby White to a contract extension. Peterson says White will probably be a starter.
3: Coby fits from the standpoint of the goal's never been to get to the playoffs in one time and be out for 7-8 years and then try to get back again, right?
2: Lionel Messi did it yet again at this year's World Cup. The Argentine great scored once while inspiring his team to an improbable 3-2 win over Egypt, despite trailing by 2 goals with only 11 minutes to play. Tyler Tolbert of the Kansas City Royals tying a major league record with hits in 12 consecutive plate appearances.
4: God is good. That's all I can say. I'm thankful for my coaches. They're just preparing me with the game plans. And like collectively as a whole, our offense, we just executed it. And That was just fun. I mean, like, that's something I'll never forget. It was a little luck on some of them, but, you know, just that was fun.
2: Royals beating the Mets 16-12. Pittsburgh Pirates first baseman Ryan O'Hearn setting a franchise record, driving in 10 runs on 3 homers against the Braves.
5: Yeah, I don't know. That's pretty amazing. I've never hit 3 in a game before at any level.

0: I mean, like, that's something I'll never forget. It was a little luck on some of them, but, you know, just that was fun.
1: Royals beating the Mets 16-12. Pittsburgh Pirates first baseman Ryan O'Hearn setting a franchise record, driving in 10 runs on 3 homers against the Braves.
2: Yeah, I don't know. That's pretty amazing. I've never hit 3 in a game before at any level.
0: It was a little luck on some of them, but, you know, just that was fun.
1: Royals beating the Mets 16-12. Pittsburgh Pirates first baseman Ryan O'Hearn setting a franchise record, driving in 10 runs on 3 homers against the Braves.
2: Yeah, I don't know. That's pretty amazing. I've never hit 3 in a game before at any level, so to do it at home.
3: Oh, in wishing happy birthday to Amber Allen, Eden Carraway, Randy Creason, Kim Duncan, Joy Keller, Lisa Mauney, Daryl Staton, Michelle Rodriguez Strickland, Richard Sullins, Fran Taylor, and Polly Yelton. Happy, happy birthday to each and every one of you. And celebrating another year together, congratulations to Darren and Kim Higgins. On this day in 1973, Kris Kristofferson was topping the country charts with Why Me? The single features backing vocals by his soon-to-be wife, Rita Coolidge, and up-and-coming songwriter, singer-songwriter Larry Gatlin, and was included in the album Jesus Was a Capricorn. The song became the biggest hit of his career.

0: The temperature in Yancey County is 83 degrees at 5:26 p.m. Wasn't it 82 when we started this broadcast 20 minutes ago? It's moving in the wrong direction. Boy, nobody ever listens to me. Time now for our local news.
1: In CN News, I'm John Champion. Governor Josh Stein has signed North Carolina's state budget. The budget was finalized this morning.
2: The historic state trooper raises that we're excited about move starting pay from 49th to 41st in the country. Nurses and other state employees are going to make less money in real dollars today than they did 2 years ago when we last passed a budget. Because of inflation.
1: In total, the budget encompasses $34 billion in spending and includes expanded Hurricane Helene relief recovery efforts, teacher raises, and funding for the NC Children's Hospital. As North Carolina endures sweltering summer heat and higher electricity demand, the next phase of Duke Energy's demand, a proposed rate increase, will move forward with a hearing today that differs from previous public proceedings. Unlike earlier hearings, today's session in Raleigh will not be open to the public. Will Scott with the Environmental Defense Fund tells WWAY.
3: In our view, Duke has sort of gone all in on gas in a way that puts ratepayers at risk. Because remember, when a gas plant burns fuel in North Carolina, 100% of that cost goes under your bill.
1: Old tensions renewed at a NATO summit today. AP Washington correspondent Sagar Magani reports President Trump is likely to have rattled American allies by revisiting an old demand.
4: The president acknowledges it's caused a rift in the past.
5: That's what hurt my relationship with NATO.
4: But he did it again today in Ankara, insisting the U.S. take over Greenland.
5: That should be controlled by the United States, not by Denmark.
4: Calling the semi-autonomous island an important part for the U.S. while repeating a false claim.
5: It's surrounded by China ships and Russian ships.
4: NATO is founded on the principle that members will defend each other's territory, not threaten to seize it.
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6: Federal recovery efforts from Hurricane Helene continue across North Carolina, with new figures showing more than $2.4 billion has been obligated through FEMA for nearly 2,900 recovery projects statewide. According to the Department of Homeland Security, the U.S. Small Business Administration has also provided $291 million in low-interest disaster loans. More than 6,100 households have received rental assistance, while nearly 12,700 families have shared $34 million to repair or replace private access roads and bridges. Cleanup efforts are also continuing. FEMA says that crews have removed 7.1 million cubic yards of debris from public roads and nearly 7.9 million cubic yards from rivers and waterways. In addition, $200 million has been committed through the Hazard Mitigation Grant Program, with 462 flood-damaged properties approved for acquisition and demolition. The National Flood Insurance Program has paid more than $219 million in claims since the storm. I'm Michael Dardell for WKYK News.
0: Topping the country charts on this day in 1978 was Mel Tillis' hit, I Believe in You.

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The will to win, the desire to succeed, the urge to reach your full potential. 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Happiness is the external conditions. It's governed by our mental attitude. Dale Carnegie. The will to win, the desire to succeed, the urge to reach your full potential. These are the keys that will unlock the door to personal excellence. That was Confucius. Happiness is not a goal,

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1: Welcome into today's Community Close-Up. We have with us today...
2: Katie Elkins from the Mitchell County Animal Rescue.
1: Is it really going to be furball soon?
2: It is.
1: That's a lot of... That is a lot of a fun event. Is that where you wanted to start today?
2: Yes. I would love to talk about the furball.
1: Please do.
2: We did it last year.
1: Mm-hmm.
2: It had been a while since we did it before then. It's happening this year, August 1st, at the Cross Street Commerce Center. We're going to have our annual gala.
1: Now, tell me about what this gala involves.
2: Well, it's a chance for everyone who loves to support the animal rescue mm-hmm. to come out, put on your fancy pants, get ready to dance. And have a good time, all in the name of helping the animals. So it's the Mutts and Mousers Furball.
1: Mm-hmm.
2: Tickets are $40. You'll be served hors d'oeuvres. There'll be a silent auction.

0: And this year we have something really exciting.
1: Oh, really? What's that?
0: We are having a costume karaoke contest.
1: Costume karaoke contest.
0: Yeah.
1: So tell us about it.
0: So you can put together a costume and pick your favorite song. You can get together with your buddies and do a group act, or you could do solo. And we will have cash prizes. And we're going to have four different categories. This is on the cat. It should be
1: I'm glad
0: a
1: you
0: lot
1: said that. I would have missed that one.
0: Categories.
1: Agree.
0: Yes. We're going to have three judges, and I promise you that you know all of them. Should be a really fun time. We're going to have an MC who's also a secret for right now. If you want to sign up for this costume karaoke contest, you can sign up ahead of time and you're guaranteed a spot.
1: Oh, okay.
0: During the evening. Or you can show up and we'll have some,
1: there'll be some spots,
0: costumes that you could put together yourself, a whole rack, and you could decide that you just have to get up on stage and sing. So we'll have both, and then we're going to do something special because we can't have cats and dogs or birds or ferrets or anything at the gala, but it is all about the cats and dogs.
1: Right.
0: And other animals. If you have an animal and you think that they are the best singing animal that you have ever met, they have the greatest howl, the best yowl, You can make a video of them ahead of time and share it on Facebook. And we're also going to have a little kitty cat doggy pet animal singing contest for the whole month of July leading up to the furball.
1: The furball.
0: And the best ones we'll show them at the event. So it should be a really good time.
1: Sounds like it will be. And when you say a costume, you're not talking like a 1920, something to go along with the gala. You're just talking a costume, whatever you
0: want
1: to be.
0: It can be whatever you want. It can be something fancy, a 1920 slapper. You can dress up like a dog. You could dress up like Snoopy and sing the Red Baron song. You can do
1: whatever
0: you want. I mean, it can be pet themed. I think that would be cool. Our theme for the karaoke contest is hairballs and hot messes.
1: That works for me.
0: And the prizes correspond to that theme. So
1: right.
0: You got anything you want to come and be Meow Donna? You could be Elvis Presley. You could be Dolly Parton. Whoever you want.
1: Well, I was thinking it's going to be a gala.
0: Yeah.
1: So if you just had a baby hippopotamus.
0: Oh, my gosh.
1: You could be Gayla Peavy, and I want a hippopotamus for Christmas.
0: Bruce, do you want to come sing?
1: No. I would not disgrace that lovely song of the season, but when you said Gayla, that's the first thing that popped into my brain, which gives you some idea how it's working today.
0: I love it. I think maybe you need to see if you have anyone you know who'd be willing to do that, who would also be excited about.
1: Well, I can ask around. I don't know anybody.
0: You
1: well, actually, the only people that I know that might be interested in doing that already work at Animal Rescue, and I bet you've got something else planned.
0: We have all kinds of things planned. It's going to be so much fun. If karaoke isn't your thing, you are still welcome
1: just come and watch
0: to
1: the show.
0: Just come and watch everybody else. It should be a good time.
1: Yeah.
0: A night to remember.
1: You know, I'm not sure what you shouldn't, which I don't guess we do this anymore in the world that we live in now. I'm not sure what you ought not set up cameras and live stream it and do pay-per-view. If you can't come, you can at least pay something to watch it.
0: I don't know. It might be that, you know, what happens at the furball stays at the furball.
1: This is true. This
0: so
1: is
0: if
1: true.
0: You want to see it,
1: you better
0: you
1: be
0: gotta
1: there.
0: Get your tickets.
1: And how can they get their tickets?
0: You can get your tickets online. If you go to our website, which is MitchellCountyAnimalRescue.org, the furball is up and live. That is also where you can sign up to be part of the costume karaoke contest. Or if that's not quite your speed, if you want to come to the Animal Rescue and purchase your tickets in person, that is fine as well. And then, you know, you could take a kitten with you when you go home.
1: Well, yeah.
0: Yeah.
1: There you go.
0: Yeah.
1: Because kittens you have.
0: Oh, we have kittens. So many kittens. Yep.
1: bunches and bunches. Well, thank you for coming over and telling us about it. Furball sounds like it will be just plumb exciting, and maybe it's the 1st of August. Maybe in a couple of weeks we'll get together and kind of review what's going on with it and remind everybody about it.
0: Yeah, we might actually have some videos of some cats and dogs at that point singing their very own songs.
1: Oh,
0: yeah.
1: I look forward to that.
0: You know,
1: I know. You tend towards the cats, and me, I'm just old and Christmas. I hear the singing dogs singing jingle bells right now in the back of my head.
0: Yep.
1: For the rest of the day.
0: That's good stuff.
1: Katie, thank you.
0: Thank you, Bruce.
1: The annual Mitchell County Animal Rescue Mutts and Mousers Furball will be on Saturday, August the 1st, and it will be at the Cross Street Commerce Center in Spruce Pine. 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
1: Theron Woody has a favorite tale about one of his childhood escapades. Everybody had outside toilets back then. Well, there's an old red hen that stayed around the yard, kind of a pet. I was probably about 6 or 7 years old. One day I was out there and I thought, well, I'll grab that old red and I'll put her in the toilet. I picked that thing up and throwed it down the toilet hole and run. Theron's mother found out in an unusual way, and he knew he was in for it when his father came home. Well, I got Daddy the hole wondering what's he going to do with that. He took that hole and run it down there, and the flat part reached that red hen. I remembered she stepped right up on that hole, and he pulled that old hen right out. He actually didn't whip me for it. He thought it was so funny.
0: If you have a story to share, call 682-9654.

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2: Thanks so much for joining me today. I'm Sarah Colley Jones, and I hope y'all had as much fun as I did. 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

0: News. I'm Michelle Franzen. The U.S. military carrying out another round of strikes on Iranian targets. The president warned the ceasefire was over and after Iran fired on vessels in the Strait of Hormuz yesterday. ABC News contributor and retired Marine Colonel Stephen Ganyard says the U.S. appears to be strategic with its strikes.
1: How do you get their attention? And that was something one senior official did say yesterday. It's like they weren't paying attention. They weren't being serious. They were still shooting drones. We need to do something to get their attention. So boom, with the sanctions back in place, and boom, with some bombs along the coast.
0: A federal appeals court has rejected a request to set aside a lower court orders to keep President Trump's name off the Kennedy Center, saying the center failed to show the harm of taking his name off. And in Boston today, 4,000 nurses at Brigham and Women's Hospital holding a one-day strike. They're calling for better wages and benefits. The hospital says it's using temporary workers during the stoppage. This is ABC News. An iconic Midtown commercial high-rise building being converted into apartments with added floors is now stable after officials say support columns gave way, causing several floors to sag and also raising concerns the building could collapse. ABC's Aaron Katursky on scene and says crews are working around the clock to reinforce the structure.
2: Construction workers evacuated, then neighboring buildings, including two hotels, offices, and a school, emptied. Streets around the building shut down, bumper-to-bumper traffic stretched for blocks. For a time, the compromised building appeared to lean. The building, formerly the headquarters of the pharmaceutical giant Pfizer, is being converted into apartments. It's the largest such conversion in city history.
0: Extreme heat still baking parts of the southeast, along with dangerous humidity. Warnings stretch from Virginia to Miami, Florida, where triple-digit temperatures are hitting. Savannah and North Charleston under extreme heat warnings today for temperatures up to 116 degrees. Michelle Franzen, ABC News.
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12: 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That's Into the Blue this week, right here. I hope you'll join me.
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0: Hey, Bluegrass fans, Terry Hurd here, your host of Into the Blue, inviting you to join me this week as we roll out several new projects from Frank Sullivan and Dirty Kitchen to Donna Hughes, J. Lee Roberts, Buddy Melton, and many, many others. That's Into the Blue this week, right here. I hope you'll join me.
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0: Blue this week, right here. I hope you'll join me.
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2: Coming up this Friday, the Mount Pleasant Baptist Church Food Pantry will be hosting another food giveaway. They'll do that as usual from...

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1: Hey, Bluegrass fans. Terry Hurd here, your host of Into the Blue, inviting you to join me this week as we roll out several new projects from Frank Sullivan and Dirty Kitchen to Donna Hughes, J. Lee Roberts, Buddy Melton, and many, many others. That's Into the Blue this week, right here. I hope you'll join me.
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1: ABC News, I'm Michelle Franzen. The U.S. has carried out a new round of strikes on Iranian targets. President Trump, in a social media post, called it retribution for Iran's aggression in the Strait of Hormuz. Firing on ships yesterday. The president earlier today at the NATO summit in Turkey telling reporters the ceasefire is over.
2: They're not doing a service to the people. And I think more than anything else is I got to know them. And I'm not sure I want to make a deal with them. We can play games, but I'm not sure I want to make a deal. Let's just finish the job.
1: In Utah, court resumed today for the third day of hearings for Tyler Robinson, the man charged with last year's murder of conservative influencer Charlie Kirk on a college campus. Emergency workers in Midtown New York say a commercial high-rise being converted into a residential skyscraper is stabilized. That after a support column on one of the floors buckled yesterday, crews replacing the column. On Wall Street, stocks turning lower today following the breakdown of the ceasefire between the U.S. and Iran. This is ABC News. In Texas, a bizarre situation in Harris County involving a child who was inside a home when he was apparently injured by lightning.
3: It's always been kind of understood that if you're inside of your home, you're safe from lightning because a home is grounded. But an investigation is underway after a child was injured in his family's home in Harris County, Texas. The home, deputies say, was hit by lightning and an electrical current went surging through the home's wiring and electrocuted the homeowner's son, who was using a computer inside the home. They say the child was evaluated by EMS. His condition is not known. Alex Stone, ABC News.
1: A 70-year-old California man recovering after being found alive 6 days after going missing in the wilderness. The former Marine severely hydrated when search and rescue crews found him. His family says they believe his military skills helped him survive. Emmy nominations are out. The ER drama The Pitt led overall nominations, earning 25 for its second season. Michelle Franzen, ABC News.
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0: There's a guy who's played over 1,500 shows, and he's running the roads in 2026 to add to the count. That song, How Far Does a Goodbye Go, with Jason, it was number one on the Billboard Country Airplay chart. He dropped it September 2025. The lead single from his 12th studio album, Songs About Us. If you don't have it, you need to get your hands on it. I'm Gary Walker, and you need more real country is what I'm thinking. I'm going to play it with the Montgomery Gentry on the way, and hang on for Steve Earle from Real Country.
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4: Here's a good way to cool the kids down on these hot afternoons. The Burnsville Pool, the hours are like this: Monday, Tuesday, and Thursday, 11 to 6. That's Monday, Tuesday, Thursday. Now, Wednesday, Friday, and Saturday, the hours are 11 to 5. They're also open on Sunday from 1 o'clock to 5 o'clock in the afternoon. Now, the admission price at the Burnsville Pool, $5, $5 admission, $3 for age 5 and under, and then $2 for non-swimmers at the Burnsville Pool.
5: We are the keepers of the wild. 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Nothing is more important than maintaining wild spaces for adventurers to explore and wildlife to thrive. We are America's hunters and target shooters. Together with firearm, ammunition, and archery manufacturers, we've supported the conservation of more than 36 million acres of American wildlands. 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
6: Beat up